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Good morning. 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And I hope you woke up just fine. I hope you slept just fine. I did sleep, but it was very little because I've had a very busy weekend. But we'll talk about that later. Let's first begin with a prayer. Shall we pray? Our dear Heavenly Father, we say thank you for this beautiful day. We say thank you for the gift of life. We say thank you for the breath that is in our lungs. We say thank you, Heavenly Father, for it is not by might, nor by power that we are alive today, but it's by your mercy and your love. We ask, O God, that even as we begin,

us that only you can, Heavenly Father. Even as we are going to be going to church, may you alone, Heavenly Father, help us to understand your word, your love, and everything that you have aligned for us in this day. It is in the mighty name of Jesus Christ we have prayed. Amen and amen. You are tuned into the People's Station 87.9, and this is Zukani Sunday with Vanilla, your beautiful damsel. And we are about to enjoy the presence of God, just play everything gospel and just have a beautiful conversation. So the first song that I'm about to play you is Ikilo Ilangi by Steve G, and I hope it does help you reach a certain place that you want to reach. So when we come back, we'll come and read our scripture for the day, and we continue with the show just like that. Good

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3: 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You're still tuned to the Kind of Sunday. And, if you're just joining us, this is Vanilla, and I hope you're just getting ready to go to

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4: Council police officers who want to play the role of Zambia police officers. If council police officers are getting a payroll from this government and they want to pretend to be partisan, we shall not be shying away from calling a spade. The only ones who are allowed to manage piratas are Zambia police and RASA.
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2: Kawe bypass nears completion as less than a kilometer of works remains. Police warn against handoff protest ahead of inauguration. In international news, UN chief says additional $1.1 billion urgently needed to fight Ebola outbreak. And in sports news, Kenya's world record holder Sewe withdraws from Berlin Marathon.
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1: The time is 8:10, and we are still praising God, doing everything gospel right here on the People's Station. And I hope you are now fully awake, because I have waited for you for to have this conversation with you. So yeah, this morning I want us to talk about something that that is very common but not very talked about, you know. And I want us to talk about what qualifies somebody to be used by God.

0: Station. Hello.
1: Yes, good morning.
0: Good morning, thank you. How are you?
1: I'm fine, thank you.
0: I'm glad. Who am I speaking to?
1: You're talking to Brighton, Jomaya, and Gabo.
0: All right, please, your contribution, please.
1: Yeah, I've read the question to say, to be used by God.
0: Yes.
1: According to me, according to the Bible, according to John chapter 3, verse 1, when Nicodemus went private to Jesus, he went to ask him about the salvation. So the first thing is to have salvation. When you have salvation, and John 9, Acts chapter 2, verse 36 to 38, when you keep up getting the name of Jesus Christ, you're going to receive the Holy Spirit. After having the Holy Spirit, God is going to use you.
0: All right. I'm here.
1: God bless you.
0: All right. Thank you so much for coming through.
1: All right.

0: Because the Senaco from Jatia, Umana and the Mula Liki, Mamon. I'm one of
1: them.
0: I'm one of them.
1: Okay, chase, Jimaoma.

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And whilst I'm here, Bread of Life is going to come through with the Word of God, and we are going to be blessed because it is a Sunday. You are not going to church like me. Bread of Life is going to be right here on this station. For now, here is a song. And I

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Please tell me, and I will make sure to find the vision that you are looking for. 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

We are still discussing what qualifies somebody to be used by God. I have a few messages, and I would love for you to also come through and comment on this one. So this one says, a good morning. God can use anyone. It's not about qualification.

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So, yeah, the other one says your heart. Your heart. Okay. Your heart qualifies you. The posture of your heart, I mean.

0: Good morning, thank you. How are you?
1: Awesome, thank you.
0: Who am I talking to this morning?
1: Mr. Awesome.
0: Oh, yeah, please. What's your contribution this morning, sir?
1: All right, I think God qualifies the unqualified. That's what I can say.
0: Mm-hmm.
1: Yeah, God qualifies the unqualified. So even the people that we consider that God cannot use them, he can qualify them to be used.
0: Yeah.
1: I submit.
0: All right, thank you so much. Thank you so much for coming through.
1: All right.

0: it literally means God qualifies or qualified, even as the other person stated, to say God can use even a non-believer. God can literally use anyone. Hello, I think Radio Station.
1: Good morning to you, Madam Vanilla.
0: Good morning, Mr. Emmanuel. How are you doing?
1: God is there. God is in that. Like, my name is Manuel. God is that.
0: We thank God for you, Mr. Emmanuel. God with us. What is your contribution this morning?
1: Yeah, it's all Vanilla. 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So the 10 commandments are the qualification na Bible ya tira na mwa linke mwa kule konka ama funde yandi na linka mipango kuba avana vandi. So what qualifies is abiding obedience to God through the 10 commandments. I think for this few remarks, Madam Vanilla, I say I submit.
0: All right. Thank you so much, Mr. Emmanuel, for coming through. All right.

0: take a call before we do that. Hello, you're through to the People Station.
1: Hello.
0: Hello, good morning.
1: Yes, good morning, madam. I've come back. My name is Bethel Zumba to call again in a serious appointment.
0: All right, please, go ahead.
1: Yes, I went to direct to Salvation. What makes it go to use someone who, there is no qualification.
0: Okay.
1: Yeah, because what if you have a penny, so if you have to pay, if you have a qualification, if you have a penny.
0: Okay.
1: Okay.
0: Okay.
1: So kwa riba mtu kutigeza kutiavonsia nipesiru kutiavonsia mbuwa kutiavonsia nisi ukula njira mtu. So there is no qualification on that one.
0: Alright.
1: So qualification comes when you want to be an elder or a deacon or a son or a pastor, there is qualification.
0: Alright.
1: But you go back to the school, there is no qualification. Qualification ni you have to make a previous scholar over here. You have to follow the commandments of Jesus Christ.
0: Okay.
1: No, we call you Musuma. 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If you are going to go into the qualification, you need to be serious.
0: All right.
1: There's something I'm fine.
0: All right. Thank you so much for coming through.
1: All right.
0: Nothing qualified.

Everybody got a giant. Yeah, most of them unseen, but we gonna bring them down.

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10: Council police officers who want to play the role of Zambia police officers. If council police officers are getting a payroll from this government and they want to pretend to be partisan, we shall not be shying away from calling a spade. The only ones who are allowed to manage pirates are Zambia police and RATSA.
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2: Kabwe bypass nears completion as less than a kilometer of works remains. Police warn against Andor for protest ahead of inauguration. In international news, UN chief says additional $1.1 billion urgently needed to fight Ebola outbreak. And in sports news, Kenya's world record holder Sewe withdraws from Berlin Marathon.
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2: The time is 9:06, and it is how time flies. 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We are just

Jamsi saying good morning, Cowboy, and I hope you all are good. 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But for now, let us go back to the songs that have already been requested. And I love that you're requesting for these songs. I love playing what you want to listen to. I love it. I love playing songs I listen to, but what I love the most is playing songs that you want

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And don't forget that Bread of Life will be coming through very soon with the Word of God and coming to bless us. I almost say this, Chaser.

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Yeah, but do catch me tomorrow at 18 to 21 and we are going to have a good time. But for now, from me to you, it is have a blessed Sunday and a blessed week ahead of you.

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2: Kabwe bypass nears completion as less than a kilometer of works remains. Police warn against handoff protest ahead of inauguration. In international news, UN chief says additional $1.1 billion urgently needed to fight Ebola outbreak. And in sports news, Kenya's world record holder Sewe withdraws from Berlin Marathon.
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0: Welcome to the Hour of Blessing, which is our live Sunday service right here in Kawe, coming all the way from Bread of Life Church International. And I am your host, Bishop Oscar Mumba, and I'm glad that you have come to join a live church service. And I want you to prepare yourself, for you are as much with us right now as everybody who is in the building. For wherever you are hearing this service, whether you are in the car, you are with your family, you are traveling, you are welcome to church this morning service. I want you to know that God loves you, and God knows that you deserve the grace that He has for you. And this morning I have a special message for you, and you will be blessed, your faith will be blessed, and I will be praying for you. So I want you to prepare yourself and join this live service, which is already on. Join the praise and the worship and everything else that we do, and at the end of the service I will be back to come and pray with you. So welcome to Bread of Life Church International, where we bring thousands into the kingdom, feeding them with the bread of life and possessing the land. So open your heart, open your spirit, and expect God to say something and do something in your life. And I'll be back to come pray with you at the end of the service. Shalom. God bless.
1: If they are not responding, shake them. Hallelujah. Praise God. All right. Are we there, or there's no Bible today? Only the Yavuta Oko media. Where? You are, it's that side. Is it behind there where you are supposed to give us scriptures? All right. Okay, so we can read together. I am the true vine, and my Father is the husbandman. Verse 2. Every branch in me that beareth not fruit, He taketh away. Maleka, keep reading. Oh, watch yourself. All right, the media is too fast. Okay, let us go to verse 3.

Amen. Without Jesus, you can do nothing. Without Jesus, all of us here, including myself, we can do nothing. Hallelujah. So Jesus was speaking to his disciples, of course, before he went to the cross. He wanted the disciples to know how to live after he was gone. Okay? And so he gives them the picture of the vineyard. Okay? So he says, I'm the true vine, and you and my Father is the husbandman. That's the chapter 15, verse 1. There are three types of branches in God's vineyard. Those that bear fruit, and those which are being pruned, and then those that are being cut off. Which of these branches are you today? Which of these branches are you today? Are you that branch that is bearing fruit and God prunes you so that you can bear much fruit? Or are you that branch which is dry and is not giving forth fruit? And the gardener does what? Cuts them off. Okay? So those which don't bear fruit are done what? Are cut off. No matter how green they can look, no matter how beautiful they may appear, but what God is looking for is fruit. Amen. What God looks for is fruit. The question this morning is, are you bearing fruit? Being busy does not make you bear fruit. You can be very busy doing what you are doing, coming to church, doing everything else, you are busy, but that cannot cause you to bear fruit. Activity does not equal to fruitfulness. So there are three characters in this passage. Jesus was using the vineyard to illustrate how the children of God should live after he has gone. Number one is the vine. The vine. And Jesus says, I'm the true vine. Why did Jesus say, I'm the true vine? Because Israel, as God's first vine, failed. And Jesus was now the true vine. The one who came to us. God's people were, Israel was God's people, chosen people. But the Bible says he came to his own and his own received him not. They rejected him. But as many as received him, he gave them the power to become the children of God. You've got the power to be called a child of God. Deacon Sinyiza was talking about the king. So you are the child of the king. Do you know what children of the king behave in the king's house, in the palace? When you are in the king's house and the king is your father, you walk with confidence. You approach life, nothing, you fear nothing. Nothing, you can fear nothing. That is what a child of a king, you don't walk apologetically. We are walking, apology, you know? No, you walk with confidence. I am the son of the king. And everyone is doing what? Bowing, because this person is what? Is a child of the king, and a child of the king is also what?
a king. They call them a prince and then they become kings later, isn't it? So you are the children of a king. And you need to move with confidence. The devil needs to know who you are. Not to pange chibele shina chiwa. You are busy playing with the devil. He's supposed to be bowing. You are the child of the king. Hallelujah. So, we should not move as if we are the children of who? The commoners. We are not commoners, by the way. They call them commoners. Those, I don't know, is it in Nigeria who, when someone is not a king or a prince or whatever, they are called commoners. You are not a commoner. You are the child of the king. Number two, you have a gardener. And God, in this case, is the father is the gardener. The gardener's goal is not to beautify leaves. His goal is fruit. Isaiah 5 verse 2. And he looked that it should be bring forth grapes. God looks for fruitfulness. Even Jesus, when he was walking and saw this tree which was so looking so green, looking nice, well dressed, he felt this must be fruitful. Something must be fruitful. And he goes there, he finds there is nothing. What did he do? What happened to the tree? He said, may no one eat from this tree ever. And that tree became what? It dried up. When they were coming back, they saw that tree, it was dry. So don't be dry this morning. Hallelujah. Don't be dry. You know, people who are dry are the people who make most of the noises in the church. Dry. No, the pastor was dry. The message was dry. The ministry was dry. How do you know it's the pastor was dry? Maybe you are the wet, dead wood which could not catch the fire. So sometimes you blame what is not dry as dry. How is that ground? How are you yourself? So I want today to take to chayeko introspection. Right? We look inward instead of who? Outward. Instead of blaming that person, blame yourself. Hallelujah. So God is looking for fruitfulness. Number three character is the branches, which are every one of us. We have no life in ourselves. A branch that is only valuable when connected to the vine. To the actual vine rooted in the soil. When we are talking about maybe physical world, a tree out there, you cannot see a tree. When you cut off that branch, it falls off. The next day you go there, you find that branch is dry. Why? Because it cannot survive without the what? Without the vine. Or the stem, it cannot survive without that which gives it its life. So your spiritual life is 100% dependent on God

Hallelujah. Number 2 point, the two things the gardener does. Every branch that beareth not fruit, he taketh away. And every branch that beareth fruit, he pruneth, or he prunes, or he purgeth. If you are using a KJV. That it may bring what? Bear much fruit. So, the process of pruning is not without, God is doing it with love. God is not pruning you because he hates you. Some of you are going through a process of pruning. Some of you went through a process of pruning. You were pruned before. What do you think was God's purpose? So that you can bear much fruit. So some pain is gainful. It's okay that you go through pain because God is pruning you. But the ultimate goal is that you bear much fruit. Those of us who have mangoes at homes, I'm sure sometimes you cut off certain branches. Why do you cut those branches? So that the nutrients are not wasted. The nutrients should go to the right places and bear fruit. Now when you see a tree which is not bearing its fruit, what do? You cut it off. I just cut, though it wasn't me, I found my wife. By the way, I didn't introduce my wife for those of you who don't know her. My wife there, my one and only, is right there with me. Hallelujah. Yes. So, I found that tree cut off. It was cut down. And I asked the question, say, why was this thing cut off? And they said, no, because it's not bearing fruit. You see? So, this is what God does when you are not bearing fruit. It is about being fruitful. Are you fruitful? Hallelujah. Praise team, are you fruitful? Oh. Hallelujah. Church, are you fruitful? Or when God passes by, he will cut you off to say you are not bearing fruit. So it is a very serious process of pruning. The goal is that God wants you to bear fruit. So when you are going through that challenge today, don't look at it as the final of it. God is doing what? He's pruning you. So that you can be more fruitful. Let's talk about Job, for example. What Job went through, in God's eyes, that could have been pruning, right? He went through a challenge where in one day, everything finishes. Just in one day. You are a billionaire and suddenly you are a zillionaire. Job, he ended from the highest to the lowest in one day. First, he started receiving messages. Oh, we were with your children, we were partying, and then the thing collapsed, and only me. And that person saying me is what? A servant. Only me have survived to come and tell you. All your children are dead. In one day. Second day, I believe that whole thing happened in the same day. And the people come, first it started with the livestock, cattle, everything was wiped out. Everything finished in one day. Job was nobody from somebody. But what did he say? The Lord has taken. The Lord giveth,
and the Lord taketh. May his name be praised. You see, when you receive things from God, that's how you react. When things are taken away from you, you simply praise. You simply praise and say, Lord, you took and you gave me. I thank you for the opportunity I had that you gave me to have this, but you have taken. Glory be to your name. And he also says, though he slay me, yet I will still praise him.

small and you say nakuya ku church kulyancha kayeko nakabiri, I'm done. Have you seen? Quickly you leave, you stop going to church just because of a small thing. But this man says, though he slay me, I will still praise him. Hallelujah. So that was the hardest form of pruning. On top of that, the wife, my God. Bless the Lord for our wives. Praise God. He does that. She goes to him and says, you see, it's better you curse God and die. The last support system. Boom. Just like that. And the man was still, he just told her, say, woman, why do you speak like one of the foolish women? Not that she was foolish. He was just telling her that, why are you speaking like one of the foolish women? Hallelujah. So, these are some of the challenges we go through. What happened? Then Job was sent now by, I mean, it was the friends came now to torment him further. They accused him of everything he has not done, he had not done. They spoke a lot of things. And then what did he tried to justify and speak, but it was not still working. Until finally, when his pruning process was over, what happened? Job now had double of what he had lost before. And he also had more children than the ones that he had. Maybe this morning you have lost something. I want to encourage you. That's not the end. Hallelujah. That's not the end in itself. Maybe it is a school place. You've lost a school place. Maybe it is something valuable. You've lost it. Maybe it is a home, a car, anything. But what I want to tell you is that that's not the final end of you. Remember, you are still the child of the King. Hallelujah. Born to bear fruit. What are the fruits? Read Galatians chapter 5 there. You will see the fruits of the Holy Spirit. Those are the things that you should become. They should be coming out of you. Praise God. So that is what God can do in trying to make us more fruitful. So what is the pruning process? Dead wood. Dead wood are just like habits, mindsets, distractions that don't produce. Then there are also suckers, number two, suckers. Good things that steal energy from the fruit. For those of you who are farmers, I'm sure you remove suckers from your, whenever you see suckers, you remove them. So that they, especially those grafted oranges and so on, so that it doesn't turn into a lemon. You remove them. So that is trying to prune. Hallelujah. Praise God. So I've already said that God prunes us to bear much fruit. That is why the process, why God wants us to be pruned. Okay? So, how does pruning feel? It hurts. It is a loss. It's God saying no to good things for his best. No to what you think is good.

so that you can have his best. So when you are being pruned, just accept and get pruned. Glory to Jesus.

So who is this branch? This is a branch that is in appearance connected but produces nothing. For example, Judah was with Jesus for 3 years, but he could not bear fruit. That's why he was chosen to be the vessel to crucify Jesus. Judas Iscariot. Agulisa Yesu, pali 30 pieces of silver. Kutemwenda lama. You love money so much that you can even sell your friends. Judas Iscariot sold Jesus for 30 pieces of silver. Money is good, isn't it? It's the love of money that is the root of all evil. Praise God. If you love money, may God deliver you. Hallelujah.

So three stages of the cut-off branch. Number one, he taketh it away. When its cut is taken away, lifted up, removed from the vine and separated from the source. Number two, it withers. No water, no life. No branch can stand and survive without the source. That's why I said God is the source. Hallelujah. God is the source. No branch can survive when it is removed from the source. The other point is our one responsibility is to abide. One responsibility we have is to abide. Abide in me and I in you. For without me, you can do nothing. The word abide, in Greek it's called meno, which means to stay or to dwell or to remain. That is what abide means. So when God is saying abide, Jesus is saying abide in me and I in you, he's saying remain in me and I in you. Okay? So when you abide, you are actually living in Christ, and Christ is living in you. So what will be that which will come out of you if that's the case? Christ is in you and you are in Christ. What will happen? Umuntu akunyanda takwakabe mainsa usai. Hallelujah. No gossiping. Kali, you are in Christ. Can you tell Jesus Christ, Jesus, come here, we gossip about that person? Will that happen? No one will get like offended. My offenses, yalavalela and the last Sunday. I thank God for last Sunday's message. Though it came brutally, but I know that it did some wonders. Hallelujah, praise team. Hallelujah. You see, when you do not have the word of God in you, you easily get offended. Just check around yourself. Whenever you get offended over small matters, just know that the word of God is not staying in you. My offenses, the ones he was talking about, they happened for simple reason, for nothing actually. You know? So, how do you stay away from offenses, Bani? Let us abide in Christ. Let Jesus be in us, and we are also in him. Then there will be no offense. Someone will offend you, yes, but you will not react. Because Christ is in you. And you are in Christ. Jesus prayed to say, Father, I pray that they may be one. So that people may know that they are my disciples. And he says, I am in you, and you are in me, and I am in my Father. So who are you? Can you imagine? Look at that, the way he says, you are in Christ, and Christ is in you, and Christ is in, and the Father is in.
You see why you should not underrate who you are yourself. Eh? Do you know that the Bible, you are a God. When you look at what God does, you are in the Father, you are in Christ, and Christ is in you. And Christ is in God, and God is in Christ. You are well secure in. Hallelujah. We are called to bear fruit. Praise God. We are called to bear fruit. So how do you abide? How do we abide? Number one, in His word. If you abide in me and my words abide in you. When you abide in you abide in His word. Number one, you abide in His word. Joshua chapter 1, verse 8. Media, you can put that. Joshua chapter 1, verse 8. You want me to bring the last Sunday speaker? All right, let's go. This book of the law shall not depart out of thy mouth, but you shall meditate therein day and night, that thou mayest observe to do according to all that is written in it. For then thou shalt make thy way prosperous, and then have what? Good success, bearing fruit. You bear fruit when you meditate on the word of God. Do you know that the word of God is Jesus Christ? You will see Jesus' footprints from Genesis to Revelation. You will see Christ there, everywhere. The word of God is Jesus. John chapter 1 verse 1 says, in the beginning was the word, and the word was God, and the word was with God. So, when we are talking about abiding, it is to abide also in the word of God. The Bible says the entrance of your word brings light and understanding unto the simple. Thy word have I hidden in my heart, that I may not sin against you. Thy word is a lamp unto my feet and a light unto my path. Abiding in Christ. So, how you abide in Christ is in His word. Number one, in His word. You abide in His word. Number two, in prayer. Chapter 15, verse 7 says, you shall ask whatsoever you will, and it shall be done for you. So you abide also by prayer. First Thessalonians chapter 5 verse 20, chapter 5 verse 18 thereabout, it says, pray without ceasing. So one way of abiding, you abide in prayer. Ama pepo yambi tulapepa, but tulapepa na tulala.
prayer meetings, sometimes we pray while sleeping. Why am I vision? And I saw the Lord seated on the throne while we were sleeping instead of praying. Hallelujah. So, you, in prayer, that's how you abide. So, number one, I said abiding in the word of God. Number two, it is abiding by praying, by prayer. You know, to be able to pray, it is a discipline. You need to be disciplined. Otherwise, your body will not let you. The Bible says the flesh and the spirit are always in it, at war. Yes. The spirit wants to pray. The flesh wants to sleep. So depending on the one whom you feed the most, what will happen? That is the one who will be obeyed. One time I attended an overnight prayer meeting where the leader of the prayer of the overnight prayer meetings was in front and he was squatting. And we just saw that he became quiet. Hallelujah. He became quiet. No one was the one. People were wondering what has happened. The man has been taken into trance or something. And yet the brother was sleeping. Prayer leader. What was singing so avaisa kusogolo kun. Vale pepa. Point number one, point number two, then. May God deliver us. Amen. Ama pepo. We need to pray. It requires discipline. You need to be disciplined for you to pray. So praying is not an easy thing. You need to be a disciplined vessel. Okay?

Number three, in obedience, abiding in obedience. You abide in obedience. John 15, verse 10. If you keep my commandments, you shall abide in my love. If you keep my commandments, you shall abide in my love. Obedience. The Bible says to obey is better than to sacrifice. It is better you obey than to rush your offerings or your sacrifices in front. It is better to obey. So obedience is one of the things that you can abide in the Lord, in Jesus. He obeyed up to even the cross. That cross was painful. Jesus faced real pain when he was a person who knows when they will die and what they will go through. Do you know what it means to be omnipotent and omniscient, all-knowing? It's not easy. You even know that they will kill you. And you used to talk about it all the time. They will kill me. They will do this. They will, all the things he was telling the people. Until Peter, they will not do such things to you. And he rebukes him. He says, get thee behind me, Satan. Hallelujah. If it were you who was told, get thee behind me, Satan, how would you feel? Hallelujah. How would you feel? You leave church. I have stopped going to Bread of Life. They called me Satan. I have stopped going there because they called me Satan. But Peter was told, get thee behind me, Satan. But Jesus was addressing the devil who was busy whispering in Peter's ears. So don't take offense every time someone speaks something. First, catch a revelation. What is he talking about? You think about the message. What is Jesus saying? If you are the one who details, get thee behind me, Satan. Don't be angry in a hurry. Hold your peace. Analyze. And if you don't understand, ask, what do you mean? Asking for clarification is not bad. What do you mean? I thought I am born again. I thought I'm following you. I thought we are in this together. And then he tells you, no, actually I was telling that one. Who was he speaking to you? He says, Peter, Satan has been wanting to sift you, but I've prayed for you. So sometimes when Jesus tells someone, it means that he does it in love. He's doing it in love so that this person can bear much fruit. You know, most of us are like Peter's, those who answer very fast. Quick. Kubembuka, fast. Kuchita repent nako, fast. Hallelujah. Everything in the fast. That was Peter and you and me. Quick in speaking. It's like akwanda chimutunda before he's even... He analyzes what he's going to say. But what do we see Jesus when going? He says, Peter, do you love me? Three times. And what does he do? He leaves the church in his hands. The same man who was told, get behind me, Satan. That was the same Peter whom Jesus handed the church to.
So don't be offended. You may miss an opportunity. Don't be quick to be offended. Abide in Christ. So that you stay away from offenses. Because offenses will come. I want to reiterate the message that the man of God preached last Sunday. If you heard the things that they said to you, if you were able to hear them say, they are worse than what you have heard. Of your mumfile pofye, small things which are making you offended. If you were to hear what they are talking to you about now, you explode. You need Christ. Praise God. So we need to abide in Christ so that we stay away from offenses. I thank God for the praise team. You know, these guys don't get offended. Last Sunday they were told a lot of things. Hallelujah. And I was wondering, are these going to continue singing? After being told such things, they are here. They are singing. They are praising. Appreciate the praise team. Hallelujah. Wonderful. We thank God. It means they abide in God, in Christ. For you to be able to continue singing after being told things, I'm a nonsense. This nonsense must stop. And you still come to church and sing. I thank God for them. So, offenses, dear ones, will come. But if you abide in Christ, you will still continue to do God's work. No matter how they step on you, you will be able to continue to worship God. Number four, in his love, John 15:9, as the Father hath loved me, so I have loved you. Continue in my love. In God's love, that's another area to abide. And when you look at that and look at the fruit of the Holy Spirit, you will find that all that is found there. You'll be able to abide if the fruit, you'll be fruitful through that which he says, love, patience, and so all those fruits, the fruit, in fact, it's the fruit of the Holy Spirit. That is how fruitful we should become. So abiding in God's love will also make us to do the things, the work for God, and not just always being offended. All right? John the Baptist was offended by small matters because Jesus did not go to visit him. There are some of us who are offended simply because no one visited your home. Nanguku hospital. They never went to visit you. Then you get offended. So, the enemy wants you kept away from God's love. And so, he will be able to woo you so that you are not able to abide in his love. How does he do it? By letting you get offended easily. I don't know why I've spoken a lot about offense. I feel that this church, we need to heal from offenses. Hallelujah. Do you know that Christians, they have what we call spiritual umbrellas? That word is for you. That word was for you, my brother. That word was for you. Inga iwe. Why is that word for you? Say, this word is for me. Say after me, this word is for me. See, there was a member in the church who used to
to say this thing. Every time the pastor preaches powerfully and he goes out, "My brother, this was your message." We used to have those brothers, eh? You remember? Those who come to you, "My brother, that word was for you." Hallelujah. Uh-huh. The next time again, he preached, "That word was for you, my brother." Then one day he was alone in the church. And the man of God preached a powerful message. And he still went outside and said, "That word was for you if only you had come." You see? The word of God comes to help us grow, comes to heal, it comes to cause us to bear fruit. So whenever it is being spoken, one person or another could be in need of that word. Hallelujah. So as I conclude, what are the results of abiding? It bringeth forth much fruit. The results of abiding. Number one, it bringeth forth fruit. When you abide, you'll be fruitful. Hallelujah. Galatians chapter 5 verse 22 to 23, it talks about the fruit of the Holy Spirit. Maybe for the sake of the congregation, media, you can put Galatians chapter 5 verse 22 to 23. Results of abiding are of not abiding. "For without me, you can do nothing." Dear Marys, I would say, oh, I am not abiding. First, I talked about the results of abiding. You bear much fruit. And the results of not abiding, you can do nothing. You are struggling. Every time you are doing things, a lot of activity, but you are not reaping. What could be wrong? What could be the problem? Perhaps it's not abiding in Christ. So, we need to abide so that we can bear fruit. And that's the goal God wants us to do. That's the goal of God. Conclusion. Three questions. Church. The gardener is walking through the vineyard this morning. He is walking through the garden. What we have here is a garden. And the gardener is walking. And when he passes through you, what are you going to tell him? Are you bearing fruit? Will he find fruit? If Christ came today, he is in us. If you are born again, he is in you. Will he find fruit? Are you bearing fruit? Or are you the dead wood that will be cut off? Number two question, which you must answer in your heart. Are you in the season of pruning? Are you in the season of pruning? Maybe things are not happening well in your life. You feel like you are about to give up. My brother, my sister, don't give up. That could just be a pruning process.
and God could just be pruning you right now. And the reason is that he wants you to bear much fruit. Question number three. Are you connected? Are you connected? Don't be a branch that looks green on Sunday but withdraws by Monday and goes back the same. Jesus didn't say work hard or work harder. He only said abide. And abiding is simply being in his word, as we have talked about. Can we stand to our feet?

As I was speaking, maybe someone was feeling they are not abiding. Something is missing in them. They feel disconnected to Christ. And they want to be connected by accepting Christ as Lord and Savior. My friend, Jesus is the only way. Without him, you are done. Never to recover. Only Jesus can give you what you need. So, do we have anyone who wants to give their life to Christ? They want to abide in him. They are saying, I want to be close to Christ. I want to abide in Christ. I want to be in him. Anyone who wants to be born again, they want to give their life to Christ. Anyone? You can raise your hand if you want to give your life to Christ. Otherwise, it means all of us are abiding. But the result of not abiding is to be cut off. So, church, we have got just two prayer points which we will pray just to respond to the word. Hallelujah. So, point number one, we'll pray. Or it's a prayer of surrender to the gardener, to God. We have tried our best. We've done a lot of things using our own strength, but they've not helped us. And only Jesus can be able to help us. So pray after me. Father, in the name of Jesus, I surrender to your paging. Cut away anything in me that is not bearing fruit. Even if it hurts, do your work in me so that I can bring forth more fruit. Pray in the name of Jesus. Father, we thank you. We give you all the praise. We give you glory, God Almighty. Oh Lord, help me. I surrender to you, oh God. I surrender my life to you, Jehovah. Every branch that does not bear fruit, King of glory, may you cut it off so that I may bear much fruit in the name of Jesus. Lord God Almighty, we give you all the praise, we give you all the glory, we honor you, we adore you, we praise you in the name of Jesus. We love you, God Almighty. In Jesus' mighty name, we have prayed. Amen. Prayer number two. Lord Jesus, thou art a true divine. Forgive me for trying to bring forth fruit without you. Today I choose to abide in you. Fill me with thy spirit. Let thy word dwell in me richly. Let my life bring forth fruit that will glorify you and the Father. Hallelujah. Let us pray in the name of Jesus. Lord Jesus, we thank you. We give you praise. We give you glory. Forgive us, Father, for not bearing fruit or for trying to bear fruit without you. God Almighty, help us, O Lord, in the name of Jesus. God Almighty, deliver us, Father. Help us, King of glory, that we may be able to bear fruit. King of glory, forgive us, Lord, for trying to bear fruit in our own effort. But Father, we pray, may we bear fruit in you, O Lord. Only in you will we bear fruit in the name of Jesus. We give you all the praise.
We give you all the glory in the mighty name of Jesus. We magnify your name in Jesus' mighty name. Hallelujah. Lokabaya kulabaya kutamandorobokosa rikatolobokosa yakuta rakabaya riketere babariendere babasikabaya. My Father, my God, in the name of Jesus, I do not know whose word this was, but Father, I pray that for whoever the word was meant for, reach them, O God, in the name of Jesus. I give you praise, I worship you, I adore you. God Almighty, you alone, O God, be glorified. You alone be praised in the name of Jesus. This is the day that the Lord has made. We will rejoice and be glad in it. Father, we worship you, we give you praise, we give you glory. In Jesus' mighty name, we have prayed. Amen and amen. Hallelujah. Hallelujah. Praise God. We can be seated. Now we want to welcome our visitors. Those of you who are coming here for the first time, you are here for the first time. Those who are here in this church for the first time, can you raise your hand? Yes, rise to your feet. Rise to your feet. Hallelujah. We thank you so much for coming. This is the Bread of Life Church International, Kabwe. And Bishop Oscar Mumba is a resident pastor for this church. He's currently in Lusaka attending a conference. So if you don't have a church where you are going, you go to, you can even make this place your home church. You are very much welcome. And to just show you our sincere appreciation, there's a hospitality, I'm sure, door up. Why? Yes. You see that lady wearing white by the door? So you can pick your belongings and you can go there. They will just want to talk to you just for a moment and give you maybe a small refreshment just for you to feel at home. And some of our leaders may pass through to just see you and greet you and know more about you. By the way, before you go, there are slips. The slips. Visitors' slips. All our visitors, have you received any slip from our ushers? Okay, our ushers, if you find the slips, you can follow our visitors and make sure they leave their details. Amen. Praise God. Hallelujah. Chair, is there any other announcement in case you want to do? Could it be? All right. Thank you so much. God bless you. Shalom. Shalom.

Praise the Lord. What a word, what a service. Such an awesome presence of the Lord. And I know the Lord has personally spoken.

provoked you to good works. And some of you, maybe in the course of the preaching, you had God speak to you, God do something. You have a testimony already. But I want you to know that God knew that you would be here. That's why he said what he has said. So I want to pray with you because some of you maybe would want to surrender your life to Jesus. Some of you are believing God for healing. Some of you are believing God for deliverance. And I'm going to pray with you. And at the end, I'm going to give you contact so that you can reach out and be blessed even more. Father, I thank you for my brothers and sisters who have been with us online all around Central Province and the city of Kabwe, who, oh God, have been following today's sermon, and many of them you have spoken to them according to their need. I pray for those who are surrendering their life to Jesus, that Lord, you will have mercy, you will cleanse them and make Jesus their Lord and Savior. For those who are sick, we pray for healing. For those who are going through financial challenges, that God, our provider, you come through for them. Meet us at our point of need, because you are our only hope. In Jesus' name, amen and amen. So grateful that you could join in. And in case you need prayer, you need counseling, I would love you to contact us on the following number, 0977-483696. Again, that's the number, 0977-483696. Contact us, send us a text, send a WhatsApp message, and or give us a call. We will be glad to speak with you and pray with you further so that you and I can start a journey of victory and blessing. So God bless you. See you again next Sunday. If you are in Kawe, make an effort to come be with us on Sunday every day. I mean, every Sunday, 8 hours to 9:30 first service, and second service, 10 hours to 11:30 hours, and you will not regret that you came. It will be good to host you. I am Bishop Oscar Mumba again saying shalom, and the Lord watch over your soul.

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16: Kabwe bypass nears completion as less than a kilometer of works remains. Police warn against Andofu protest ahead of inauguration. In international news, UN chief says additional $1.1 billion urgently needed to fight Ebola outbreak. And in sports news, Kenya's world record holder Sewe withdraws from Berlin Marathon.
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2: 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It's all Zen and Afro.

So I didn't really pay attention to the part where he's kwatichi sali, like you are sweet like sugar cane. I didn't hear the whole part until when? Until yesterday? Yeah. Until yesterday when I paid attention to the lyrics. I was like, oh, so this is what he said in the song. Wadilowa kwatichi sali. Love is in the air. Oh my, a double play coming through from your boy, Your Mops. The first song I played was Peace of Mind, featuring the superstar Roberto. And the second song is Sanity, which features Enos B. Yeah, Enos B. Uh-huh. Bringing our time to 11:36 right here on the People's Station. And earlier to that, you were listening to the Hour of Blessings from Bread of Life. Make sure to catch the Hour of Blessings from Bread of Life next week, Sunday. Same time, same space right here on the People's Station. Wherever it is that you're tuned in from, wherever it is that this voice is finding you, I'm saying good morning to you. We're getting into the afternoons, but good morning to you. Let me know where you are listening. Yapa is it from by calling me on 0215-222-070 as well as 0957-879-879. Today, being the last Sunday in the month of August, the year 2026, let me know what special song you've been feeling for the month of August, and then I'll most definitely play that song for you. Remember, it's strictly Zedna Afro, 100% Zedna Afro, so don't go far away and tell me, Sal Young. No, it's strictly.

Yeah, so I'd want to put a smile on your face today by playing you a song that you've been feeling. It's been your song of the month. I'll definitely do that for you. It's the last Sunday in the month as we come tomorrow. Yeah, tomorrow will still be in August, yeah, but as we come on Tuesday, yeah, it's gonna be a brand new month of September. So if you know that you've got a particular song, could be a Zambian song, it could be a new song that you saw, a new song that you heard, and you don't know who did it, but you have at least an idea, a piece of that song, and you would want to listen to it, just let me know. I'll definitely do that. I'll play that for you and make your Sunday, your sunny day, even more special. And for those that are coming from church, those that are going to church, I hope you quicken your footsteps so that you don't arrive late. I had to pause a little bit there because the English, I had to pause a little bit. Arrive late. And for those coming from church, yeah, take your time as you get home.

0: of life. This voice is the voice of Zaria, the African beauty. Kanja Binjabi, senior student, till the hour of 14 right here on the People's Station. Taking a short break, and as we return, more music, more info, more updates, and more fun on on the People's Station. Zaniyafa is a Sunday. Let's do this on the other side.
1: Mkalani muize, tikachinipo muize, yapa ize mdala. 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
4: Council police officers who want to play the role of Zambia police officers. If council police officers are getting a payroll from this government and they want to pretend to be partisan, we shall not be shying away from calling a spade a spade. The only ones who are allowed to manage piraters are Zambia police and RASA.
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1: So that one there is a double play coming through from Contrail all the way from Nigeria. Yeah, he came through with a double play, Now and Always and Safe. Now and Always and Safe. I feel safe in your arms. I feel safe in your love. Love's supposed to make you feel safe. That's what I know, at least from the people and from what I hear. It's supposed to make you feel safe when you're unsafe, uncertainty, and I don't think that's the best place to be. But now and always, you're supposed to be safe.

0: of the year 2026, let me know of a particular song that you have been feeling, song that has just been resounded in your head and your mind, provided it's there enough for I'll be able to play it for you. Just call me up or text me. Yeah. 0215 222 070, as well as 0957 879 879. Let me know what song is on your playlist, or one song that you would want to add to your playlist as you are having time for your family or with family and friends. I'll be able to play that song for you. And speaking of Nigeria, we'll be able to get to Ricky Hassan later, because yeah, he's still in the country. I think it was a Tuesday. Let me pick up this caller. Yes, reach the people's station. Good. Good morning. Good morning. Thank you. Who am I speaking to? Fanel.
1: Daniel.
0: Oh, Daniel. Daniel, how are you this morning, Daniel?
1: I'm
0: all right. Thank you. So, Daniel, what song would you want me to play for you this morning?
1: Uh-huh.
0: What song again? Pombi with what song?

listening to it, you've been vibing to it. Okay, Pompey Guide. Pardon? Double Play is ending at 12 hours, but if you want another Pompey song, I can do that for you. Oh, okay. Can I play it twice? Yeah.

All right. Thank you so much, Daniel, for coming through. We really appreciate. Thank you so much for coming through, Daniel. Yeah, Daniel. If you ask me, the name Daniel, Zaria. Zaria, one day, Zaria. Who is Daniel? No, Daniel. 0215-222-070 is the number that you're calling me up on. You can still text me on 095-787-9879.

that if there's a song that has been all over social media in just 2 weeks, actually, less than 3 weeks, this song is like everywhere. Whether you like it or not, you listen to the song, you will find it. Somebody, if you've got people that like to post stuff on their statuses, they will add this song to it. Like it or not, believe it or not, what I am saying is the truth. The first time I heard it, I was like, yeah, it's a great song. But for the show that I do, that is Tamanga 879 between 15 and 18 on a weekday, I'm like, it's too slow for Tamanga. But for a day like today, it's definitely going to play. I'm talking about Arista featuring Zayn Malik with Heaven.

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3: Kabwe bypass nears completion as less than a kilometer of works remains. Police warn against Andofu protest ahead of inauguration. In international news, UN chief says additional $1.1 billion urgently needed to fight Ebola outbreak. And in sports news, Kenya's world record holder Sewe withdraws from Berlin Marathon.
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1: It is definitely 12:05 on the People's Station, and Yapa Easy Sunday is what you are listening to. And before I went on that short break, let me just get back to this song. It's like, if you are on social media, most definitely you have heard this song play somewhere. It could be on people's statuses, people using it for, I don't know, dedicating to their loved ones, dedicating it to their heaven babies, to the babies, the newly borns, and for those that have had dedicating this song to their men, to their women, heaven baby. You should see some of the comments that are on Facebook. I'm like, what is going on here? People are not kind with their comments on Facebook, on social media. At Bawiso Bamano, we at heaven, baby. So for those of you who don't know, this is Arista. Yeah, you know Arista from a whole lot of songs. You love her, you appreciate her music. And it features Zayn Malik. Now, Zayn Malik is from the One Direction band. Those of us who were there in that time, we loved One Direction. Yeah, we loved this band. And then it disbanded. We are in Dauk. But yeah, Zayn Malik hasn't... For us, because we play Zedna Afro. That's what it is. Zedna Afro. So, Twasangatola Zen Bademba. But I think she got him all the way from the closet to say, Malik, I want you on this song. Yeah, so it is Malik, Zen Malik from One Direction. It abandoned your mother money. Everybody wants to steal my girl. My Yubuksha idea. So he's one of the band members, the Zen band members. This is Zen Malik with Heaven Baby. If you haven't listened to this song, then I don't know what you have been listening to. It's just been everywhere this month of August. I'm telling you, it's been on. Everyone is using it for something, especially those that I love and those who've got newly borns. They are using this song. They are laughing in that. Yeah, but definitely this one is been playing. Let me also play it. Then I'll get back on the other side with Father Guide My Way, going out to Daniel and Ricky Sani Fali Epupa. All these guys are still coming through on

0: So, are you really not gonna tell me where you're taking me today?
1: Let it slide.
0: No? Okay, I tried, but well.
1: Yeah.
0: I'll see you tonight.
1: I'll see you tonight.
0: Bye. Bye.
1: Bye.

0: You know, sometimes you can just fall in love by the kind of music that is playing on radio. Ha! Ksaponena fya muchitemuiko ya waisangats now ponena muchitemuiko kirigiti kai ponena. Yeah, just like Sheffy said in that song featuring, it was Neslong featuring Sheffy 187 with Keka, yeah. And beautiful sounds coming through from the songster himself, that is Roy the Songster. So here what I'm doing is helping someone make a playlist. Yeah. Oh my god, Zaria the African beauty, Akanjavi Njavi. Yeah, time of any, if you know, when you've been in the game for a long time and you're like inclined, affiliated with the most listened to radio station, you tend to create a playlist for other radio stations. So I brag about it that I help me a playlist. Oh man, it's a Sunday, I don't want to go far. But Roy the Songster came through with Tenga, just like get it. Pick it, get it, it's yours. And then Ebo Musuka Chungu did come through with Jennifer. I'll love you better, Jennifer. If you want, put your name there. Yeah, it's not Jennifer, but you can put your name there. And before that, Butchie Worldwide, all the way from Malawi, did come through with love. Let's Lelo with Lelo today, today, today, today. It's not about tomorrow, it's about today. So if you're loving that person, you want to appreciate that person, you want to say sorry to that person, you want to forgive somebody, you want to reconcile, you want to make things right, do things today, because you never know what tomorrow holds. Yeah, tomorrow can be a second from now, can be 2 minutes, 5, 10 minutes from now. You don't know what the future holds. So if you know that you still have breath in you, you still want to reconcile with people, you still want to blossom that love, you still want to rekindle it, you want to propose to that person, you want to say, now sure, I think I do, we can do this together, do it now, because we never know what tomorrow holds. And Arastar and Zamalek did come through with Heaven Baby. Contrail did come through with A Safe and Unbelievable. I still have Pompey Got My Way and Guide My Way. Yeah, Pompey Guide My Way. I still have Fally Ipupa on the playlist, Ricky Hassani as well, and a whole lot lined up for you. The only thing you need to do is to keep it power. And I've got so many places to go to within Africa to play you great music, because it's Zedna Afro all the way. But some one or two interesting stories, I also need to update you on that as well, because it's just not about the music, it's about entertainment, information as well. So you need to be informed right here on Yapa is a Sunday with me, the African beauty, Akanja Binjavi.
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1: Definitely hits all day right here on other people's station. And Yapa Easy Sunday is what you are listening to. Now I'm going for a playlist. Yapa Easy, if you're here, kafita lawe. Kappa Easy, nice and slow all the way into the hour of 14 right here on the People Station. 30th of August 2026 is the day, and it's a Sunday. And in case you're celebrating your birthday today, wishing you a very happy birthday, many more happy returns. For those that are not too well, wishing you the quickest recovery so that you could be productive as well and take part in everything that God has to offer this wonderful day, which we shall rejoice and be glad in. For those that are wrestling in different places, different positions, may God be with you. Let God guide your hustle. Yeah, and I'm reminded of a song, "Bless My Hustle." Dreams. Yeah, with "Bless My Hustle," I'll definitely play that song. And speaking of God blessing hustle, you know, government has actually launched the 2026 hunting season with more than 3,000 applications for hunting rights received so far. Now, Tourism Permanent Secretary that Evers Muhanga says that the higher number of applications demonstrates government commitment to widening access, promoting equal opportunities, and strengthening transparency in the management of wildlife resources. Mr. Muhanga says that successful applications are expected to strictly comply with the conditions attached to their licensing. He says that government will not tolerate illegal hunting and over-harvesting of an allocated species or any other breach of the laws. Mr. Muhanga said

0: He said this when he officiated at the raffle draw to select successful citizens and establish resident hunters for the 2026 hunting season. And meanwhile, the Resident Hunters and Conservation Association of Zambia chairperson, who is Clinton Jones, said that those who successfully obtain licenses will be required to operate within the established laws. Mr. Jones has urged all hunters to work closely with the local communities in and around the Gum reserves. So for some of us, we didn't even know that hunting, that to get you mukuchema. Kuchema, yeah. Shai, she went out to acquire the license. I didn't know, but thank God that I now know. Yeah, now we're watching on Kuyafi Waya, Wasangafia, Gana Mafshu, Wakalasa, but I'm glad that there is such that has been put in place. We seem to have a caller this afternoon on the People's Station. It's Sweet Boy FM. Good afternoon.
1: Most definitely, Madam Rosaria Tembo, the African beauty, Asanja Vinjali.
0: Good afternoon.
1: On the People's Station. Good afternoon, Madam. You, Madam Rosaria.
0: Good afternoon. I'm well, thank you. How are you?
1: Happy Sunday.
0: Thank you. Same to you. What did I say? Ukuloba is what? Oh, to loba is for fish, right?
1: Yes, ukuloba.
0: Oh, yeah. Okay. Oh, okay. Okay, I get it.
1: Anyway, all I know, all I can say is that the Ministry of tourism, or is it not in tourism?
0: It is. It's in tourism.
1: Yes. Number. 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

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This is not true. So now, in the early set of Cherubacha, more such as my other friend, I'm going to get started.

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1: Oh yeah. Oh sorry. He's gone. Definitely he'll be back. 12:37 is the time on the People's Station. Yapa Ize is what you listen to. And for some more stories, Zamsa says funding improves medicine availability. Now, the Zambian Medicines and Medical Supplies Agency, ZAMSA, says that the increased government budgetary allocations have enabled the agency to procure, that is, buy specialized medicines and medical supplies for patients. Now, ZAMSA Acting Director General Lioka, says that government support has enabled the agency to provide medicines for different categories of patients, including those undergoing renal and cancer treatment. Mr. Lioka says that the increased funding demonstrates that government's commitment to ensuring that the health sector has adequate medicines and medical supplies. So he told the media in an interview that the support has continued to improve medicine availability in public health facilities, which currently stands at about 85%. And then he said ZAMSA is also responding to the decentralization of health services by ensuring that specialized medicines and medical supplies are available at local health facilities. And he also says that the agency remains committed to ensuring that people across the country have access to quality health services through the availability of the medicines and medical supplies that they require. And some members of the public have actually welcomed government's efforts to improve the availability of medicines at all public health facilities. Yeah, if you ask me, that is actually a good thing. Coming through 0215 222 070, as well as 0957 879 879, that is 0215 222 070, as well as 0957 879 879. I'm just paying my bills, and then on the other side we'll get more to more music. But before I go, the world Economic Forum has congratulated President Hage Geingob on his re-election. So in a congratulatory message, congratulatory. Oh my God, my father should be proud of me right now. Yeah, so in a congratulatory message, the World Economic Forum President and Chief Executive Officer, Lois Zwingi, said the forum actually looks forward to technology. Yeah, so in a message, the World Economic Forum President and Chief Executive Officer, Aloisi Zwingi, said the forum looks forward to continuing its close collaboration with the Zambian government. And Mr. Mwingi said that the forum remains committed to fostering public-private cooperation in support of Zambia's development priorities. And this is contained in a congratulatory message issued by the World Economic Forum. Yep. English. I'm taking on a short break. Yeah, just taking a short break, and I'll be able to get back to those songs that were requested for. And then someone says, Miss, I'm not Mrs. yet. Please, please, please, I'm Miss M-I-S-S. Should I open it? So this one says, Miss African Beauty, I am Mr. Africa. Okay, Mr. Africa. And I'm also a founder in America, Russia, Israel, Japan. Okay, yeah. So you want to listen to Chile One's Neighbor. Sheila One has got a new album, and I didn't want to go to that album because I'm reserving all those nice songs for the Z Shakedown tomorrow, because the Z Shakedown on a Monday has got new music. Yeah, so I don't want to spoil it for the Z Shakedown tomorrow. So I know Goosey Bumps. There's a song. There's a song where I think it's Destiny, where he supposedly was supposed to say, "You give me goosebumps." Now, goosebumps are those bumps that you get when you feel a bit cold, or a bit anxious. You know, you get to have those goosebumps. And he said goosebumps. So those things, like that goosebump, is trending on social media. So I do not want to touch all those new songs, because definitely the Z Shakedown tomorrow is going to provide you with all those great songs. But I'm going to play you Baneba by Chile One, Mr. Zambia on the other side. Mr. Chile Shemanro, hold your thoughts as well. Let me just pay my bills.
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So that song is played out to Daniel. Daniel just forgot where you called me from, but that's a song that you wanted to listen to by Pompey Guy My Way. And before that song, they play something through coming through from Miski, Maski rather, with Tomorrow. Yeah, tomorrow is silver. We never know what tomorrow holds, but we pray that God guides our way. And I still have Teo, Fally Ipupa and Ricky Hisani on the playlist, as well as some sports update before we get to the afternoon news at 1:30, which is 13:30 right here on the People Station. I did play that. I did say I was gonna play Bless My House of My Dreams. Here it is to each and every person that is tuned in and still pushing files.

0: Ngalani muize, tikachilipo muize, yapa ize mdala.
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3: Kabwe bypass nears completion as less than a kilometer of works remains. Police warn against Andofu protest ahead of inauguration. In international news, UN chief says additional $1.1 billion urgently needed to fight Ebola outbreak. And in sports news, Kenya's world record holder Sewe withdraws from Berlin Marathon.
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1: These vehicles have number plates. 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We have seen in some cases videos of a police officer in a bus in front with a fast running bus, and the passengers are busy shouting at this traffic officer. We've seen some videos like that, and they're almost throwing the traffic officer out of the vehicle. That's very unfortunate.
0: We spotlight real community issues, engage the right authorities, and push for real action. 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
1: Hot off the press and on up. Powerchainment News this afternoon. What you need to know is that those double songs that I play by Ricky Hassani. So when I was saying I've still got Ricky Hassani to play, it's because I wanted this time to be as special as it is. Yeah, so he's currently in the country. He came in through last week, if I'm really not mistaken, it should have been Tuesday last week, and then he made special appearances on different radio stations, but I'll take this call later. So he featured on the Kenny T 101 podcast. Yeah, so for those of you who want to know more about Ricky Hassani, I'm leaving that for you to actually see that episode for last week Thursday.

Besides the Kenny T one-on-one podcast, you also actually get to feature on the Z Shakedown that's in Lusaka last week. It was an amazing show. So for those of you who want to know more, and besides that, he was also performing yesterday at a certain event where different... Yeah, I almost said Gawe. So different artists actually got to perform alongside Ricky Hassani yesterday. So he's still in Zambia, and I'm sure that he's yet to visit the Victoria Falls in Livingstone, because when artists come from different places, they like to visit the tourist capital, which is Livingstone, to see the Victoria Falls. So he's currently in Zambia. Last night he had a great performance on Friday. Yes, there was a welcome party at one of the places in Lusaka, where he was alongside with a few of Zambian musicians. Yeah, that's where he was. And then yesterday he had a great performance with different artists within Zambia that performed alongside him. Quite a clean man, so to say. I was like, okay, Ricky Hassani, let's do this together. Quite clean on clean artists. What a clean anyway. Clean, yeah. So if you want to know more about Ricky Hassani, because I won't have all day to tell you about him, get to the Kenny T one-on-one podcast. Malaim on air by Thursday, you will find him there. So away from Ricky Hassani, did you know that Fally Ipupa DiCaprio, shan yuko, he was actually in Zambia. Yesterday, he was performing at a private wedding in Livingstone. People have money. People have what? Money. You as organizers, you put money together to bring Fally Ipupa for an event. And here is a couple who decides to bring Fally Ipupa for a wedding. People have money. Yeah, that's all. That's all I wanted to say. That Fally Ipupa was actually, I'm not so sure if he's flown out, but last night or yesterday he was in Livingstone, where he was a guest artist at a wedding, and he graced the occasion with very clean dance moves like that. Very clean. I was like, yeah, that's a Fally era. That's a Fally that I know. Yeah. And besides that, there's been a whole lot that has been happening in the music and film industry the past weekend. We did see the likes of Smooth IK, you know, those of us who loved to watch a lot of ZMBC growing up, because it was like the only media that would watch back then. Before we were introduced to these other media houses, there was their ears, and there was ZMBC, and every

0: BC. We don't know where he's going. We don't know where he's going, but he said tunes down to Smooth IK, to Smooth Talk as well as to ZNBC. We don't know who is going to be hosting Smooth Talk now, because I think most artists will attest to it that he had given them an opportunity to showcase themselves and showcase their talents. Yeah. So if you're an artist and you never had an opportunity to actually be on the Smooth Talk show, well, you might have missed out on something, but I'm sure greater things are yet to come. Yeah. There are so many opportunities, but the Smooth Talk show, I think it brought about a lot of, people were looking forward to just being on that show. And I know somebody that is close to me that just wanted to be on that show, but never got the opportunity to. But I'm sure the next host, so I know that, you know, there are some people who are actually on the show, like the Oprah Winfrey show, for example, and then they're like, oh, why is he leaving? How is Smooth Talk going to be now? We never know. But the greatest inspiration I got from that is that learn to leave the stage whilst people are still clapping. Like that. That's the best time to leave. Unlike where you've overstayed your welcome and then the show even becomes a little bit irrelevant like that. And sometimes the introduction of social media, there are so many platforms where people are having interviews here and there, podcasts here and there. I'm not so sure if that is the reason that the Smooth Talk show came to an end, but the greatest lesson I got from that is that leave the stage whilst the people are still clapping, whilst people are still having that thirst, wanting to see more, wanting to hear more, then you leave. Like the Avatar, when the world needed him the most, he disappeared. Yeah, so that is the greatest inspiration that I got from that. What else? If you know, come on. Yeah, so I did say that there's so many great Zambian songs that have been released the past weeks, but I'm not going to play on any of them because the Zed Shakedown tomorrow between 12 and 15 gets to play a lot of great, fresh Zambian music. And I know J-Rox has got great music. There's also the likes of Chidewa, Mr. Zambia. I did say this earlier. He's got a brand new album, and some more other artists have got great songs that have been released, and I'm not gonna touch that, leaving that for the Zed Shakedown. And also in the movie industry, this guy never gets to stop. Yeah, now from the movie Contravene to another movie called The Mweba Dea Chase. Yeah, Mwadikesh Baka Porn. Yeah, you know that porn. Yeah, Mweba Dea Chase, you know it. So Wycliffe Bomba has got a new movie entitled The Porn. So get to watch it. Ngayafuma na inamgaye mukutamba. That's about it in our partainment this afternoon on The People Station. So there's so much to look out for in the Zambian entertainment industry. And where do you get that information? Right here from The People's Station. Nee. Yeah, it's 13:21. I'm paying my bills on the other side. We pave way for the afternoon news that is coming to you at 1:30.
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0: We've all done it. Yep. 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There's the hot tea slurp. And then there's the not so nice drink slurp. And then there is the milk it slurp. With the milk it slurp, you can tell the subject wants to sip every drop of milky goodness in the pack until there is nothing left.
1: This is how we make
2: Milky Milkshake, the shake that moves.
3: But driver, imini neni, nava mona. 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
3: Council police officers who want to play the role of Zambia police officers. If council police officers are getting a payroll from this government and they want to pretend to be partisan, we shall not be shying away from calling a spade a spade. The only ones who are allowed to manage piratas are Zambia police and RASA.
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2: Botswana's President Duma Boko wishes HH a success in his second term. Church bodies clarify role in UN engagement. In international news, DRC opposition rejects President Tshisekedi's offer of national dialogue. And in sports news, Kansanshi Dynamos reclaim a bragging rights with the FQM Challenge win.
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2: 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To present it, I'm Rosaria Tembo. Botswana's President Duma Boko says President Hakainde Hichilema's re-election reflects the trust and confidence of the Zambian people in his leadership and vision. In a congratulatory message, President Boko said Botswana joins the people of Zambia in celebrating the milestone and wished President Hichilema success in his second term. President Boko said Botswana and Zambia share deep historic ties, common values, and a strong commitment to peace, democracy, and regional integration. He said he is confident that under President Hichilema's leadership, bilateral relationships between the two countries will continue to deepen and expand for the mutual benefit of the people. President Boko pledged to work closely with President Hichilema to advance bilateral cooperation and share regional priorities. He also wished President Hichilema good health, personal well-being and continued success, as well as lasting peace, prosperity and development for the Zambian people. And in a related story, the United Kingdom Secretary of State of Foreign Commonwealth and Development Affairs, Ed Miliband, has congratulated President Hakainde Hichilema on his re-elections. Mr. Miliband says the victory reflects the trust placed in President Hichilema by many Zambians for the next 5 years. In a message to the President, to President Hichilema, Mr. Miliband says he looked forward to strengthening the long-standing partnership between the United Kingdom and Zambia during the President's second term. He says the two countries share long-lasting friendship rooted in their Commonwealth ties and people-to-people links. Mr. Miliband says the UK and Zambia have worked together in recent years on a number of shared priorities, including supporting economic growth, resilience and opportunities, protecting global peace, including in Ukraine, and advancing the clean energy transition. The UK Foreign Secretary has also wished the President Hichilema every success in his as he begins his second term. The eight church mother bodies say their role in the recent United Nations engagement was to facilitate the safe and dignified departure of opposition leaders Brian Mundubile and Makhebe Zulu from the UN premises. Evangelical Fellowship of Zambia Executive Director Reverend Alan Kasungami, speaking on behalf of the group, clarified that neither the church nor the UN was mandated to negotiate a political settlement between government and the opposition. Reverend Kasungami said the church's involvement was strictly limited to acting as a trusted and neutral third party. The two opposition leaders were later handed over to their legal representatives. He explains that the UN clarified its premises I'll read this again. He explained that the UN clarified its premises are inviolable and intended exclusively for UN purposes, adding that the presence of the two leaders did not amount to refugee status or diplomatic asylum. Reverend Kasungami said the opposition leaders were aware of matters raised by the state and agreed to face any lawful processes, while expecting their fundamental rights, due process, and fairness to be respected. Government authorized assured that any legal proceedings will be conducted in accordance with the law, upholding fairness and human dignity. He rejected suggestions that the UN and the Church failed to broker a political deal, stressing that no such negotiations were part of their mandate. Reverend Kasungami added that while their specific assignment has been completed, the Church mother bodies are now considering a broader national healing and reconciliation process to provide specific dialogue, justice, and rebuilding trust across political and social divides. The eight Church mother bodies have since called on political players to lower the political temperature and urge the public to resist misinformation and provocation on social media. The grouping includes the Evangelical Fellowship of Zambia, Council of Churches in Zambia, Zambia Conference of Catholic Bishops, Independent Churches of Zambia, Apostolic Council of Churches, Christian Mission in Many Lands, Seventh-day Adventist Church, and the New Apostolic Church of Zambia. Paramount Chief Gawa Undi of the Chewa people in Zambia, Malawi, and Mozambique has called for continued efforts to build peace and unity among the three countries. Paramount Chief Gawa Undi says peace and unity are prerequisites for national development. He said this during the 2026 Kulamba traditional ceremony at Mkaika in Katete district, in a speech read on his behalf by Chewa Foundation National Secretary Ruben Kamanga. This year's ceremony was held under the theme Unity Beyond Borders. Paramount Chief Gawa Undi urged the three countries to build on the peace and unity that have been enjoyed over the years and work for the common good of people across the borders. He also urged his subjects to keep sufficient food and household consumptions in view of the anticipated drought in the coming season. Paramount Chief Gawa Undi further appealed to traditional leaders to encourage their subjects to invest in education. And the Paramount Chief Chitimukulu of the Bemba people, who graced the ceremony, said traditional institutions remain key to the governance of the country. Paramount Chief Chitimukulu acknowledged government support to traditional institutions, but said more needs to be done. He said traditional ceremonies help to repair divisions created by politics. Paramount Chief Chitimukulu said this in a speech read on his behalf by the Bemba Royal Establishment Secretary Richard Mukuka. Meanwhile, Senior Chief Nzameni, who represented the Ngoni Royal Establishment, commended Paramount Chief Gawa Undi for promoting peace, unity, and inclusivity through the ceremony. Ministry of Information and Media Director Spokesperson Henry Kapata says the targets set by President Hakainde Hichilema as he begins his second term in office are aimed at stimulating the country's economy. Mr. Kapata says as President Hichilema's inauguration coming through on Tuesday, the country is poised to pursue ambitious targets across various sectors of the economy. Mr. Kapata cites the generation of 10,000 megawatts of electricity, production of 10 million tons of maize, 5 million annual international tourist arrivals, and 3 million tons of copper production as key targets set by the president. He says other targets include the production of 3 million tons of wheat, 3 million tons of soybeans and generating $1 billion in beef export revenue. Mr. Kapata says the targets comes against the backdrop of declining inflation by the country's $6.5 billion foreign exchange reserves, which he says provide a stronger economic outlook for the president's second term. This is contained in a statement issued to the media by Mr. Kapata. In a business news, the Food Reserve Agency, FRA, had as of Friday, August 20th, 2026, paid out more than 6 billion kwacha to farmers for maize purchased during the current crop marketing season. FRA Executive Director Justin Chunka has also disclosed that the agency has purchased more than 1 million metric tons of maize since the opening of the crop marketing season on August 20th, 2026. Mr. Chunka says the agency remains committed to the presidential directive to pay farmers within 3 days of supplying their crops, provided they submit accurate personal and banking details. He told the media in an interview that some farmers have experienced delays after supplying crops using names that differ from those on the banking details. Mr. Chunka said the agency is working to resolve such challenges through its payment processing system. He thanked the government for providing financial support to the agency, saying this has enabled it to make timely payments to farmers. Mr. Chunka also commended commercial banks for supporting the agency with financing and facilitating payments to farmers. He said FRA is expanding its storage capacity across the country to accommodate the grains being purchased. And he further said the Zambia National Service and Zambia Air Force are assisting the agency to accelerate the constructions of additional storage facilities in various parts of the country. Mr. Chunka said FRA so far has purchased more than 100 metric tons of rice against a target of 300 metric tons. Ends the business news. This news bulletin is brought to you by Public Service Pensions Fund, PSPF. In international news, a collision of main DRC Congo opposition groups on Friday rejected President Felix Tshisekedi's offer of a national dialogue aimed at reconciling the conflict-wracked country. Tshisekedi's critics have accused him of wanting to use such a dialogue as a means of enabling his own position. On Thursday, he ruled out letting the Rwanda-backed M23 armed groups, which has seized lots of territories over the past 5 years, join the talks. A peace accord signed in December in Washington was the appropriate framework for dealing with the organization, he said. The peace deal was failed to end the conflict. Some opposition forces have long demanded the dialogue, including M23 representatives, as well as representatives from the camp of former President Joseph Kabila, condemned to death in absentia a year ago for complicity with the armed groups. The opposition, representing a united front against a government, proposed constitutional amendment which could allow Tshisekedi, elected in 2019, then re-elected in 2023, to stand for a third term following a referendum. The current constitution limits the number of presidential terms to two. The statement said opposition parties regarded the proposal as a constitutional continuation of Tshisekedi's secure a third term of office. On Thursday, the president had urged political leaders to renounce all hate speech and called for compromise. We monitored African news for more details.
3: Opposition groups in the DR Congo have rejected President Felix Tshisekedi's offer of a national dialogue aimed at reconciling the conflict-wracked country. In a statement on Friday, the Article 64 coalition, made up of the main opposition parties, said it regarded the proposal as a continuation of Tshisekedi's maneuvers to secure a third term in office. On Thursday, Tshisekedi ruled out including the Rwanda-backed M23 armed group in the talks, saying last year's peace accord was the appropriate framework for dealing with the rebels. M23 has seized swathes of territory in the country's east over the past 5 years, and some opposition parties have long demanded that any dialogue include them.
2: We take a short break and return with sports news.
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Kansan City Dynamos reclaimed their men's FQM Challenge bragging rights with a 1-0 victory over Trident FC thanks to Clinton Lubula's second half strike. Lubula struck in the 64th minute to settle a closely fought contest and had Kansan City the trophy in the second edition of the fixture. The home side had created the better chances before the breakthrough with Trident goalkeeper Havson Chingabo keeping his side in the game. Chingabo produced an excellent save to deny Willie Bokingo in the 13th minute, while Mandinga had an effort blocked before Tolopa's 37th minute free kick was turned behind. Kansan City came closest to opening the scoring before halftime when Bokodila made a corner and saw his efforts crash against woodwork, but they were not to be denied for long. Lubula's found defensive finish inside the box after the restart, sending home supporters into celebration and giving Kansan City a lead they would not surrender. Trident pushed for an equalizer, but Kansan City defended their advantage to secure a 1-0 victory. For coach Dennis Makinka, the performance offered plenty of encouragement for only 2 weeks of working on his newly tactical system. Earlier, Trident Queens claimed the women's trophy after beating Kansan City Queens 3-2 in a 5-goal thriller. So while Trident left with women's honour, Kansan City ensured the men's trophy and the bragging rights stayed in Solwezi. Kansan City Dynamos won new Trident FC. On that sporting note, we have come to the end of the news brought to you by Public Service Pensions Fund, PSPF. For more upfront and reliable news, do visit our Facebook page at Power News Network. 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

0: Botswana's President Duma Boko wishes HH success in his second term. Church bodies clarify role in UN engagement. In international news, DRC opposition reject President Tshisekedi's offer of national dialogue. And in sports news, Kansanshi Dynamos reclaim bragging rights with FQM Challenge win. This ends our bulletin to have presented. My name is Rosaria Tembo. Please aren't listening.
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5: 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The only ones who are allowed to manage pirates are Zambia police and RASA.
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1: Just like that, on the People's Station, I get to step down on Yapa Ize. It's been an amazing show, if you ask me. Had great interactions. Got to interact with one or two people here and there. Daniel, Mr. Chileshe Emmanuel as well. As well as, who is this man that called me Mrs.? Anyway, I received the blessings. You requested for Chile One, Mr. Zambia's neighbor. That is the song that is actually taking me home this afternoon. And as I leave, I'll be back tomorrow between 15 and 18 on Tamanga 879 with Big Slice with the biggest energy. And speaking of her, she's taking you through from 14 to 18 hours on Zakudala right here on the People's Station. So the song taking me home is Chile One, Mr. Zambia, Mr. Goosebumps. I'm out.

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2: Botswana President Duma Boko wishes HH success in his second term. Church bodies clarify role in UN engagement. In international news, DRC opposition rejects President Tshisekedi's offer of national dialogue. And in sports news, Kansanshi Dynamos reclaim bragging rights with the FQM Challenge win.
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Toronto, the FIFA Station, throw in it back, Zack Dalla style on the FIFA Station. And in the background is DJ Michigan, featuring Zion with How Do You Feel. How are you feeling this beautiful afternoon, Chomi? Do come on through on the number 0215-222-070, as well as 0957-879-879 to be part of Zack Dalla 879. More music and more fun lined up for you on the FIFA Station. Amazing conversations with

0: coming through, and let's get celebrating your birthday right here on the People Station. If you have somebody special in your life that is celebrating their birthday today, do come on through as well, and let's get to celebrate them right here as we throw it back. On the other side, more music and more fun. Remember, it is Nizakudala 879. So if you want a song, if you want me to play you a song, Chomi, let it be throwback. More music and more fun. Let's throw it back. Good afternoon.
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2: Botswana's President Duma Boko wishes HH success in his second term. Church bodies clarify role in UN engagement. In international news, DRC opposition rejects President Tshisekedi's offer of national dialogue. And in sports news, Kansanshi Dynamos reclaim a bragging rights with the FQM Challenge win.
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5: Wow. Good afternoon, ladies and gentlemen, and welcome to Uwikalo on Power FM. Nine muntu wenu inkalakatimba inkwimimbi mwira mwaume kapola munsa kwe abashala bana kashikuwa ya wafie antwa mi pokele na lelo pabula nduwa isambilio diyesiko tukwete idwede lokisha pabana nyo tatula twali lila mkwai. In the studio I've got my lovely guests to start with. Ni kwa tawa Mr. Emmanuel Chileshe, welcome to the program.
6: Thank you very much, and my pleasure to be hosted here this afternoon on Power FM, like it has been. And like just to say to our listeners out there that stay tuned as we are looking forward to educating one another on the same topic that we're going to be sharing on this Power FM. Thank you very much, and my pleasure once again.
5: Lovely. And then in Inquata, on the other side, in Inquata, Mrs. Kayla, welcome to the program.
7: Thank you so much, Mr. Alec Miller.
5: Great.

0: posenshita people would love to know Usheva Kaela Nivana, Nivushe by Emmanuel Nivana. And before we do that, allow me first to join the super program here. So we pray so that let's atupela mano ayakulanda na wana wakwanda. Ask Mr. Emmanuel to just pray for us.
1: Thank you so very much. Let us bow our heads together and give thanks to the Almighty. Let us pray. Our gracious Heavenly Father, God who is above us, we thank you for giving us this wonderful day and for being with us all the time. May you, Father, give us understanding and obey your law as well as putting us into practice with all our hearts. Father, makes us walk along the path of your command. That is where our happiness is found. We surrender everything in your spirit. We thank you, God, for giving us peace and mercy that thou art cannot give. Forever and ever we shall be Heavenly Father. Father, we know that we have sinned and need your forgiveness. We believe that your Son, the Lord Jesus Christ, died for us on the cross, and we are willing to repent and turn from our sins. We now by faith invite the Lord Jesus Christ to come into our hearts and lives as our personal Savior, and we are willing by your grace to follow and obey you as the Lord of life. In the mighty name of Jesus Christ, we pray. Amen.
0: Amen. Thank you so much. And people would love to ask, who is Mrs. Kaela? Mrs. Kaela. Michelle, pronounce Mulanda Shani.
2: Okay. I'm a teacher by profession.
0: Okay.
2: I'm Kwai.
0: Great. Great. And then, Usheva Shilesheni Vani.
1: Natatirasara chileshe mu rumendo ndo mwana mwaume ngafyo mumfile chileshe mwana wa kulubemba emkwai inena kwa tema professions yabiri.
0: Okay.
1: One unalichita fya I can be kuti naita name ni pamonga agriculture officer because that is the field that I've done
0: pa, okay.
1: So Zambia then again in a start kwa field mi ya ila ndapa fya bumi then chende environmental and human protection so kuti naita kuti navanga safety officer panchita imwini.
0: Okay. 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Lovely. Welcome for us soon. If you want for not quarter, I'm Panda Mano for Natemuku Itavan to Abesamuno, Pantu Samkulumba Kwa Mano Kurivena. And we are praying that may God inspire us, Kubatinu to Alala and the Kuban to Bakwe, Navakonfana Wale Savapedia Mano. Pabush Kuwale, we are talking about the effects of introducing social media to our kids. Ushebu sanso nshuwa wamo, usuma nshuwa wamo, ushefinshi fia wamo, ili tuachita introduce awa na wesu kufintofo 3 that social media platforms, kutuko wama ni Instagram, Facebook, what else, TikTok, 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Even before we get into the topic itself, social media, we are saying, is electronic social platforms. Mm-hmm. And this means that the physical one that if in a Tukumananga Mwayaku church, Mwayaku crusade, that is a social gathering, mm-hmm. but a physical one. Filafi ne. 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We try to protect our children kule kuma social gatherings area. Chimo chine na papeni hapa, we are trying to protect them from the public because pesa mbali ya chalo, there are so many devices. Fimbi wana fiaba kulira teti wafishime nanguti fiaba wana wana kubwa na wala. So it's the same effect, is the same scenario that we are trying to bring now in the electronic platforms. Otherwise, the world is the platform that we are meeting in, but we do not allow our children to go to some places due to the effect that they may learn some of the things that before we inga sambidi da. Because kule kula wan guided learning, kwa wana wantoba imini na fimuko na ula wana. Number one, omu unono, tete eshiwe. 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Ile tuwala ndo kwewa kids, or social media. Let's start with kids. Ushe umwana omunono chipiri bulanshi mukwikala kwesu bamaye bachanda. When we want to define about the kid, who is a kid? Who is a child?
2: Okay, so chakubayira poetresha poma pamwana nalakotinga kufi according to the United Nations for Convention of who a child is. It actually says a child is someone who's below the age of 18. So mwana oliyonse uline miaka 18 kuwera panshi nshi mwana umunono. So ewatorere kishapo lero kosa tushwatiringa abana tabayikalira. They are always under the care of someone.
0: Oh yeah.
2: They are not yet independent.
0: Yep.
2: Mkwai.
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0: Great. 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
1: I think from my own understanding, uh-huh. Social media is just the same as it's a platform that brings people on board.
0: Okay.
1: Yeah. So where there is now, social media, where there is educating one another.
0: Yeah.
1: You know, and also entertaining one another, and also informing one another.
0: Okay.
1: Okay. So it's a platform often and kabungo kama waka pango wafi akakula ishivisha po wabantu kusambilisha po wabantu kusansa musha wabantu
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0: mm-hmm.
2: Kuna pela kwa mae example ya YouTube
0: yeah.
2: Kwa wapotule itati TikTok
0: yeah.
2: Facebook mm-hmm. 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
0: 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Bachanda wesu. Ushe, is it okay?
2: Ili ashikudi na ilo shakumbari ibili.
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0: yeah.
2: With the social world. Kula limbiba kwa kama relatives haba taweka la fevino mkawe, weka la kutali.
0: Yeah. Yeah.
2: So through social media they can easily relate with their relatives and friends.
0: Yeah.
2: Mkwai.
0: On the other side?
2: On the other side, natushatipa social media ifi sango hapo fintu ya rekana. Kuya ina mwa na mwani mshitrafoni, but ingatakuli parental guidance.
0: Oh, yeah.
2: Ili ingatisangwa nawa. 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
0: Yeah.
2: So mkasanga, tili ingifine fitana interest awaba na inisepela wanono. They are curious, wanting to learn more about these things. So in a way, ama morals, zilamba yale luwa na panono, ngama walikera sana kuwomfia social media.
0: Great. Chileshe wesu.
1: Natote ya sana.
0: Mkwai.
1: Ukuru ndapofe, for as long as we are calling that person to be a child
0: uh-huh.
1: Under the age of 18
0: uh-huh.
1: I think it's prohibited from my own understanding
0: okay.
1: Because that means that person is not worth to hold a phone that is going to give him or her to learn something from social media. Na anda mkutila amano tayala akosa
3: aya kushiwa wubi na wusuma echo kana tinande kutila ine kutina fwana nga kubo mana kulo mana kubo mana relevant authorities ukwebati if you love naba mia mwedriver also by profession
0: okay
3: filanga nifo kusenda license kwa liba ma age yo batubike pakubati ufile wa kwata age maybe more than 18 years ilo wala kwata a driver's license.
0: Oh, yeah.
3: For me also to acquire NRC, I have to reach that age.
0: Yeah.
3: When I focus on the passport, kwaliba ina mpendo yo babi kwa ngobu teko kubati.
0: Mkwai.
3: So same applies na yukutina na mkuchati. 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Because pari finitu ifi vipa social media.
0: Okay. There's one element that Mrs. Kyla brought about.
3: Mm-hmm.
0: She talked about he is a kid about 17 years, 15 years,
3: yeah,
0: wants to talk to a cousin or even the parent who is in the USA.
3: Mm-hmm.
0: So they're going to use the platform, the social media.
3: Okay.
0: So what is your take on that one?
3: My take on that one is that, like she said, it needs a parental guidance.
0: Okay.
3: So if that child doesn't have the authority to use a phone, definitely, he or she comes to me to say, "Dad, I need to confirm your phone." Now, I push if I am a responsible father.
0: Okay.
3: To say, "Dad, we need to confirm your phone. We must engage."
0: Okay.
3: I need to confirm an event. Is a pay kala. I want to confirm land a chapter period because he or she doesn't have that power to hold his or her phone. Mumino ya.
0: Okay.
3: I'm sure phone land a.
0: Okay. Okay. So in short, we are saying, yes, I want to have quite a phone because we need to confirm. But dangers are there.
3: Dangers are there.
0: Dangers are there. Great. So let's jump into the effect.
3: Mm.
0: What are the side effects? What are the dangers to start with? Let's go with the dangers. What are the dangers? What are the effects? Iyo tuingala tuingamuna poko ba tiri wabana nomba wala bumbi ya mafoni wala sangu na pamoja social media platforms. My effects in she, Mrs. Kyla. My effects in she. My dangers in she. Iyo ingala poni na mwabana.
2: Okay. 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
0: Yemkwai.
2: 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In the long run, ichaleta ama effects ale kana ya kwa timbi umwana amba fakuta withdraw mwine.
0: Oh, yeah.
2: Infi mwana ale landa ale seka seka wino munga nda aileka felimbala isa lefi mu bedroom.
0: Yeah.
2: Tamuwa ishefa chitika pama social media peni. So there is a lot of cyberbullying happening on social media right now. That's why aba anokula kwata sana ama phone anongukula sana exposed to social media tachili chaya na mkwai. Mwanduwa ini cyberbullying tulelanda
0: po. What's your choice? The side effects.
3: The side effect, or meeting, we are talking about the disadvantage.
0: The challenges, yes, the problems.
3: Oh, you are up, Mr. Mulokanando Kutila. You know, Manapanganda. Now, I play example. You don't want to have to talk with your phone. You don't want to have to talk with your phone. You don't want
0: to have
3: to talk with your phone. Oh, yeah. You have to have to talk with your phone. So then no kwaba tifu fa fyashi makama kana tutumpika abana pantu ngafika finger ni abako famugire jet mugire 7 atali ngira kwata phone tomla kwati akula sana iyo icho tsesa mkuu ya nomba kubu bwa kutila ifuna lambo kumufunda ulya tafyumfwe muna ndo kwaba ti ale ifunda kale tatube mutwe matando kwaba ti funda kanyerele muna nungu wa ifunda kale.
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0: Okay.
3: Inena alafu ndo kutati ifita bachita kuchipinda iria shida bakala mapantu tripa mwela.
0: Oh yes.
3: Jeraba na iteria shida bana no yo.
0: Yeah.
3: Ifa tule panga kuchipinda na vena mwandi. Na ina damu futa practice pisa through pornography. Kuya hapa nani gani? So there are so many effects that we can also highlight whereby kids are not even entitled to use their phones.
0: Okay.
3: Tabakala mfwa yo tete mfwa.
0: Okay.
3: Anytime.
0: So we are saying that many are the dangers,
3: yes,
0: of getting on social media. And then we are trying to highlight one by one. Fimofio abana wingala sangwamo. And kwalba ma sites yamo I've tried because na kwata ko interest mu mali life. I netulanda pamulabasa na kwata ko na interest mfia kuipika ipika. There are times you may follow a prompt that has come, ya popping akwa, and then vale pika wino wino. Waka following after 2-3-4 days wasa sanga na watu mapwe fintifin
3: and then pali chimochi na same price
0: but yeah, in a way, so you begin to think, when did I follow this
3: yes.
0: Then ngawai konka wino sanga ni pala padi if ya kuipika ipika so ngachako batu umwana patu And then we know what it takes to be a child. You're so inquisitive. You want to qualify yourself to that. Yes. So that temptation is too high when it pops up. Already two voices comes. No, let me see. You start getting in. Let me see. By the time Ulesa Mukwanda that, oh, Holy Spirit help me. But you shout tambako fibi. Now tambako fibi. How much more now with the child? Mm-hmm. So as we are talking about a platform, these are places where we learn things. Ofo tukanisha n'abana okuyingira mu ba abana okuya ukuli abantu abengi ndiye kushaka lebalekanya n'abana okuya fe kumanda
3: kumanda yes
0: okuya mukumona ifyo abantu nangawa friend bawi sokale bati baba kanya abana because they were protecting the children from the
3: abuse
0: yes.
3: Abuse we have
0: trauma
2: because
0: bawi sobale kulela bawi sobale kulisha then omwana bale bashika kwati chumbwa and then what that does to your to the child's mind is something else. Though not to fear Musha in Oshita, but I feel Kale, child wino fear fine fear.
2: Son.
0: Child wino. But that also, they used to protect our minds from that because social media, it has unguided learning.
2: Yes.
0: And the problem with unguided learning, anything goes. Fionse fear, fira, firaya. 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
3: with our
0: tifu atifuwa yaba nafia kule fino mba nafia wala wala ba sunga buino buino I know there are some restrictions whereby washito mwana phone you can still link their phone to your phone but because we are in the Gen Z world where children know more technology about
3: ourselves yes
0: ukuchira bafyashi so twasanga ati
3: batita shani hapa imana mwanda ayona tukola bwisho
0: 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Like we've talked about, we've touched that one. We've talked, yeah, as disadvantages. What are other things? My advice is in share with somebody that plan na idio baya padia, ba Mrs. Kayla.
2: Kutoresha padi time management.
0: Okay.
2: Mwalishwa social media leba so addictive.
0: Oh yeah.
2: Wala sanga tumwa na mama booksi, they hardly have time to study.
0: Yeah.
2: Na even just helping out around the house. Kasanga ti umwana ala pa social media even for more than 3 hours, they'll not even realize that time has gone. Then we don't wanna if a business yakwe. So ear addiction ya social media, usually social media has been designed to become highly addictive to people. So this, as a result, may affect sleep. Yawana, na matukalade, kansha di busy perform.
0: Oh, yeah.
2: Aisa mkulamu midnight.
0: Yeah.
2: Kusha kuya kusukulu, awuke 06. They are just maybe even failing to wake up to go to school. So other than that, their focus gets disturbed. And also, their school performance sometimes even goes down.
0: Uh-huh.
2: So time management ilaba sana affected na social media.
0: Bachanda ba chile shewe suite mla landi tuntoka ni tumkwete. Let's focus on what she has brought out. Apa. We're talking about they find it very difficult to study.
3: Yeah.
0: Because about social media, to start with, they are doing business.
3: Definitely.
0: So anybody who is doing business, you need to include something that will interest the buyer.
3: The buyer. Mm-hmm.
0: So about if you want to put money on Papa phone, is in the change ako idea. Ati alibu on Facebook. No, tatu on Facebook. Facebook itu on I am a social platform. Ever to on because you are thinking you are watching. kanshi ni wole bapere mpia. So they are into business and they know what interests their clients if you are temwa. So now, in line with what she has talked about, it's very difficult to find it. Abana balitsange cha shupa ukuberenga abana balitsange cha shupa nokuafurisha kumachito filakale bale tushira tsange na upianga apa tsange na uchitecho nomba inoshava festiva shupa.
3: Okay,
0: tomla ndo ifyo. What is your take on that, Batata?
3: To begin with, Mr. Mwira, that's a very good point that she has actually highlighted. I'll give an example. What was icha unaura nomba nakabiri abana besu chakutila ifo benefo ya fashion number 1 twaona ola abana besu pantu eba pela ba mid.
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3: 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Tushimi tu afanya social media, what is happening? So I think social media has destroyed our heads because we don't have any parental guidance according to our expectation.
0: Okay, so according to what Mayoba Chanda wa Mrs. Kaila Batilanda po chilishupa bana
3: Ukusambirida.
0: Pantu, if you value mona pa social media, ngefa tu achilanda, but they haven't posted fintu pa, they are doing business. And they know how to woo people or children. Kufi wale fu wale mona pa. So now, it has become addictive. Not only to children, but nakuba kalamba bene. I think I'm also one of the people that should repent and you know, kuchinja. I'm saying the truth.
3: Yeah.
0: We need to look into this, but kubana ni chile bona wala because chile amba ni shibali haba no and limikuri fuba kalamba you'd even say that okay ni mbomba kale shikwe tefia kuchita muka shina nkalifia mulumela nkalifia and sometimes you are even picking what to say panganda from the what is happening by social media. Meaning without the phone and developmental issues tapaleva. But how much more now with this kid only for me to promote it? I go school as somebody did. So how best can we guide even when we want them to have in a phone a kalamba? But at congratulation.
3: Okay. So my kutila
0: Mushe, how best can we guide?
3: Okay, those kids say for na mutaba kwete mafuna na kwete mafuna.
0: Makamaka bakutenda bakwete mafuna.
3: Okay, chisu.
0: Na kwete na phone, mlefoya aita communicate na yemwe. 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Meaning she or he's exposed to social media.
3: Listen mwila takumika tapagano. 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
0: you want
3: to learn that river na bakwaleza. Pali nusio tufikiri pa pali ndakai, Mr. Mwila, we need prayers also. We should also include our kids, our neighbors, in the prayers. Because nothing is difficult kui people. Nga watu wavika mumulicho, na mpashua mshuruwa rekila mwono kukushawa na ustuwa kushawino. Number two, nalando kutila, na tuwe wava nechishinika, we need to come to reality. 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So what I'm trying to say is let's lecture our kids the way they should grow. Number two, na tuwebe chimpo kutila inshita ifoni yona kustila nga kukustila foni ufulewa gomfia kuli finefi nga cha kutila cha shupa nga kupoka tawaka kwa tefoni and two women okay say tulila.
0: Okay. Tough love.
3: I think your guidance is nani kutia tuwa ufuwa kumukusha kwa kwa habana.
0: Great. Mrs. Kaila, there is also a digital parental guidance that you link your children to your phone as well. Mm-hmm. How does that work? Do you know how it works?
2: A bit.
0: Okay.
2: Yes. So, train up a child in the way he should go.
3: He should grow.
2: Yes. So that when they grow up, they'll not depart from it. Proverbs 22:6. So, parental guidance. Our fear should have left by taking it upper role of ensuring that abana nguna wakwata mafonu mumaya ndomu ba wakwata fechecha kwa wati okay, you use your phone from maybe this time from 17 hours to 18 hours. After that, you pack your phone, get your books, family time,
3: yeah.
2: You use your phone again tomorrow. So nga kwa wakali ya umuwa nafe nga apalife funde walo mfwa kumangalifa fe kupulamo mkwa then also kwa wakufena ma restrictions fefe nangu I'm a DSTV, crack for parental control.
0: Oh, yeah.
2: Mwavika pufia kubika bika bika so that abana, I'm a programs vale tamba, they're just tailored for their age.
0: Oh, yeah.
2: Gama cartoons, not a cartoon, you add, you don't say, pop up, more on YouTube, you don't say, cartoon, you don't say, but I'm wishing if you lace up.
0: Yeah.
2: That's what I'm saying. At the end of the day, even when the children are watching cartoon per TV, be there as a parent.
0: Oh, yeah.
2: So that you're able to see, which a program, more on a letamba, bluey, finish more. Yeah. My characters in Shiawa, what are they learning from there? Through that, you're able to see which program is suitable for this age group.
0: Oh, yeah.
2: MQI.
3: To supplement then, also, before she steps out, it's a very good to also point that she has shared with us, Mr. Mwila. What she's talking about is, as we are watching together as a family now, Mr. Yabushko, after to akwata supper.
0: MQI.
3: What surprises me is that we, the parents, we are there. We are also, even our kids are there in the sitting room, but we are all watching Nigeria movies. Well, there are some romantic, there are some loving here and there. That we are not even in that we caught an okay quenzone. Aba never say kafida at the question. So Fafina Fifiro now Labana. So we don't to require Ukutambang and TV to wish to much member. Now to make up my
0: okay. We brought that as a topic on this show. One thing that I've come to learn about Chileshe Wesu, Ababa Nanga Balekula, they need to know the affection that is there between a man and a woman. So now they need to be guided by the parents. Kale Ababa Chileshe, it was even difficult for them to talk about sex. How do you call it? Sex education. Yes. No, you see, and that instead they came up with ubufi. You see, we may not get into that because of the time that we've brought the program. But on a Thursday, we as children, as parents, we supposed to be with our children, so that even as they are learning that, as we are watching together, you can pick a lesson from there.
3: From that,
0: you see, I remember at one time, Nainaba and Wandipaya Paris, and then as we are seated there outside by Ben Pachilanga, Trakiyama drinks, Yabeo, Trakiyama drinks. And then I thought within me that, shh. But a thought came in, like, what lesson will they pick?
2: Yeah.
0: And then from there, I taught the guys that, my two boys, that, guys, what you've not worked for is not yours.
2: It's
0: not
2: true.
0: So, with a guy who built and tracked my drinks, with a quarter loss.
2: Yeah.
0: You see,
3: not intentional.
0: So as I was busy telling my boys that, in about 20, 25 minutes, and then we saw now people coming.
3: The multitude of people gathered.
2: Instead of helping.
0: Instead of helping.
2: They are looting.
0: You see, so now we need to be there.
2: Yeah.
0: The key factor is like what Mrs. Kyla talked about. How much time are we giving ourselves to be with our children? Yeah. So many of the times we are not being with our children. That's why in soka she's so mean because they're quite dependent to guidance. She's so muffy. Okay. But confirm so. You, before yes, ma'am.
2: Yeah, I just wanted to say one thing. Maybe also it's important that we encourage open discussion with our learners.
0: Oh yeah.
2: We should finish lesson bila papen. Watch our social, pa Facebook. We should finish wasangapo.
0: Okay.
2: That way, children are free with us. Even when they find content which is not appropriate for their age group, if they are free with you as a parent, it will be easier for them to open up and give them the right guidance.
0: Oh yeah. So in other words, we need to be we shouldn't be disciplinarians. I don't know for doing your flinga
3: chalika. So meaning, even if you are trying to grow up with a child, we shouldn't be so harsh. So when you come closer with them, they will be able to disclose.
0: To the point that nangumwana leupwa, bafirono kulanda pale pa wedding ya mwana wabu. Because mwana ishipaveti
3: watatabakari.
0: So, on the wedding, they pocket and they could sooner party. Never in a chava shop. Mrs. Kaila, that's a very good point that you've raised. For Bakonfo, I started to conquer Pamela Vasangam Lefoku Kumaku program. Yes, number 0215 222 0700 0215 222 070 Atemwa 0957 879 879 0957 879 879. To learn the Pama effects of introducing our known Kuma social media platforms. We shall be in Shuwabamo, Wusuman Shuwabamo, Idiomwa Leka Fiaba, and Valea Fing and Nipa TikTok and Nipa Pesapo, Valea Ovalela and Nabu Festa Mobeshiwe. Just like we said earlier on, if you have trend of poverty, do not talk to strangers.
3: Yes.
0: So now on social media, in fact, 99.9% of the people they're talking to
2: are strangers.
3: Yeah, right.
0: And once you photo about social media, nangu all the under nangu ngana umutemwa whether mwanche nangu mukulu ngwasa mpyach. How old are you?
3: Yeah.
0: These guys, these girls, they know how to answer. Old enough. I'm old enough to be on social media. Takwebe
2: myaka. Oh yeah.
0: And then when I start advancing on that girl or on that boy, I'll use the cunning language.
3: Yeah.
0: Language akwat yala umfika bunokuri no de umfwa and then ala konkamo.
3: Manifesto.
0: Just like that. Mm. And if we try to so but my Mrs. Kaila.
2: Okay.
0: Is it okay to allow our children to speak to strangers that you don't even know?
2: No. It's not okay. Ama issues ya privacy and safety concerns yala ingira.
0: Oh yeah.
2: 99% children are talking to strangers, people they do not know on social media. That's why mkasangata my issues ako ati mwanalu alipela information yako ati stranger out ali ngilo kupela information.
0: Yep.
2: We kala kui sanjikala pass up na sona. So, okay, let's meet in town, things like that. Mwamala fiumu wana aduba. Okay? So, eko tuya nilati. If we can, let us try by all means to delay social media kubana.
0: Oh, yeah.
2: Let us just say, okay, you have a phone. Once you complete grade 12, I'll get you a phone. At least then you know that this child is mature enough to make personal decisions. M-quai.
0: I love that. The security aspect.
3: Yeah.
0: Now, because umwana wonse ngakola, to start with, these children, they are introduced to their parents, first to their mother. Then when you namuku ya kuanshita, lasa mchita introduce kuiba wish. 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The point you've raised, Mrs. Kaila, is very cardinal. The social, the security aspect. 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Information niwa mpere. Niwa anti. Security wise, we're exposing our children to danger. We are exposing our children to danger. But let's talk about security. The issue of privacy. when we allow our children just to speak to anybody on social media?
3: Sure. I think if you recall very well from the beginning, I talked about having introducing the age,
0: yeah,
3: to say, I think that's why I was talking about because when it comes to safety, I can also come because that is my field. So what I'm talking about is when we know age limit, security, for the government also to come up with an idea of cyber security. Familiarity, number two, tawakeshiwa bantu obo karala ndana vena. 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We need to cut off that person abako artist maturity.
0: Great. 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Pablo was saying, Quatta, Mrs. Kailan, in Quatanavata, Chileshe, able to let and then I will trip to Camilla Shia, social media, Nokuli Lekakuba, and I will share. Woven, she will Sanson, she will let Sanguamo, yet what soon she chin to Kuya Kubana, Pantuta to Revanabo, but then I want to Tabeshi, and I want to over to Shibe, to Atola Moamanokovati, Kulebok Sanguamo and guided learning. Aba Navale Sam, beautiful talk for Yoksambidila. 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
0: 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Hello, I'm not going to come back. I'm not going to become a living because so they created a vice where now they colonized our minds. Mm-hmm. Till now, to one fear. Do you know that to talk with for even a moment, to talk with that constitution? To one fear ever sung.
3: Ever true ring.
0: To one fear ever to shiri there. Who shall end the unit sung in Shia Kumuseka? This is what we are doing. So now. We are still colonized. Our mind are still like, what comes to Ungu? We all the people in Africa, they start to make up with
3: you.
0: So that's what now, these guys, that's what they are still doing. Gawashaf, your man, and I'm a band of Zosha, it's okay.
3: Nashoko Pokuila.
0: Uyumuntu, Shibushi de Panganda. So, Abano Munatin Bashi de Panganda. That's why nowadays you've seen on social media that no me I can stay 1 week panganda. Because some people are making money well by the panganda. Some people are committing crime. Somebody told me last week that kwadi umwana obaire picking about kapukola. They thought Uyumana Waushinaba Netaba Shifia Chitakashi Umana Ala Pangama syndicates per phone connecting that one to that one kuapera information here kuisa kuisa baka kachivaiva. So when baka pokola vale chita invading and they came well organized. Thinking to them kukumana ya mukulu who are sophisticated. Ukusa ingira munganda, mwana who are below 16. 16 year old child. So, when you think na mshomana na mukomina, tapali no wuchingo filechelewe mbajana chumulio chingiri yaba kuruta hocha shironshi kunga mpaila fiyama bandos ule hocha wale ingira mufia mfuntungu noku ireterera ilio aireterera nishina mwewa fiyashi mwaleterelewa. Yes, so we are looking at the side effects or the dangers of introducing our children to social media. Ushikuwa wana advantages apart from communicating to our relatives. Do we have advantages?
3: Definitely we do have.
2: Yeah, yeah.
0: Okay. Mm-hmm. Give me two, Mrs. Kayela.
2: This time around, kuli issue ya kusambila online.
0: Okay.
2: Mm, there are online classes. You see someone is doing a program online. They even graduate.
0: Mm-hmm.
2: So in a way, it's also an advantage because it doesn't really have to take you to be in class for you to get a paper. You can also learn online in the comfort of your own home, doing other things.
0: Oh yeah.
2: Mkwai.
3: Yeah, number two, I can also talk about is job search.
0: Okay.
3: Sometimes Mike used to apply writing an application letter, then you send to Osaka to wherever. But nowadays we're just applying through social media.
0: Yep. Yep.
3: She talked about online learning.
0: Yeah.
3: Like I talked about when I was doing a course of under environmental animal protection. It was just online.
0: Okay.
3: The kunga learning that applied and then my exam. Which is quite alright. So online learning is a very good thing. And also job search. It also simplifies ourselves instead of moving up and down.
0: So yes, ma'am.
2: It also enables children to have access to information. They're able to learn about current events.
3: Yeah.
2: Also maybe work on their hobbies.
0: Mm-hmm.
2: As well as interests.
3: Interesting.
2: Yeah.
0: Okay. What are the other advantages of allowing our children to go on social media?
3: I think it will be upgraded also in terms of mentality.
0: Yep.
3: You know, nowadays we're talking about...
0: Okay, even before you continue with your... The number to call is 0957879879. We have a caller. Hello?
4: Hello.
0: Hello. Marisha Nimkwai.
4: We know.
0: You mobile number to pin a quiz, sir.
4: No, niwa aluvaya. 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
3: it's a very good do
0: observation any reaction to what he has just said in a minute
3: yeah definitely Yes, actually, Shad is a very good point, Mr. Mwila. Like I said to say, if you ever did Kulaka Luka Bulafunta, Tuakula, Tuakula.
0: So, but yari nishita yenu yari pitaida no mena ina isa tatu ayikanya tatu ayuwe kishemu
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2: 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Pantum nana kwa the latest iPhone. So ina afya shiri tete wa kwani shoko nshitire iPhone. So bamba laka comparison career in the long run bambenga wasanga tu wakashana bambo kurafu anuma means and ways of having an iPhone 17 or the latest iPhone on the market. So as a result, mentally abana wale wasana affected.
0: Oh yeah, MY. Yeah,
2: and
0: yeah.
2: Just wanting approval for likes. Everyone should like me. So yeah. Nana for a shine pack to want him.
0: Yeah.
2: So mentally, aba na bale wa disturbed.
0: Great. 02 0215 222 070. A number iya kutumina po 02 15 222 070. Atemwa kutimwa bomfia lamia 0957 879 879 0957 879 879. Tulela ndapama effects haya kuchita introduce awana kuli social media ushe ichichile tuwombela kuinosha nangu chile vipashani. And we talk about information because when you talk about social media, we talk about information. Ushe ni information nishi tulele kaba na besu wakwata. When it comes to information, nalesa wesu ali tuweba ukwa titetu pele aba mwana munono ichakudye chakose chikwetya mafupa. So fefinyo mwana munono ambira po porridge na abantu nga bale abale kula kwaliba information ibalingide. Every information is right, but at what point are you unfolding it to the child or to the person who is getting it? So to feel twice okay, but okay uyu mwana munono if you are free okwishiba apa pantuma nanga ale kula chakwa echo ambira po chikwishiba test ya fya kudia awe chitete sumete chichisuma. And then the other thing is the instinct to protection. Yes. Ichi na chikwata danger alirongwa na fumakuli danger. Yes. That. So we have this information that is being unfolded to the child as they grow. As we mature, there's a percentage of information that we're supposed to know. So this is why we are saying, ili wale kilaba anafie social media kubati, eyo, aye, pochi, yeye. Ala kwata information, otafiri yoku kwata. And then this information, just like it is on pampali nani kane, pama computer hapa. Nga wabika po program, ikulu, ukuchila capacity ya computer. Yala chita crash.
3: Yeah, you are right.
0: So, applies with the mind of a human being. Kama wapika mfechi into, it's your mind to ascend. It will abuse the child. It will abuse that mind. And we know that the best abuser is the person that has been abused. So, mwananga wa abused. Nene ala miwomfia wuluku wuluku. Nango tachi womfia wuluku chile chinto. So, we are still talking about, picking about the side effects or the dangers or the advantages of introducing our children to social media platforms. We've just speaked about the advantages and I've liked them. The things that you've brought in, my guests here. Yeah. You talked about online classes. And then you talked about job searching, access to information. Enlightenment. But you need to have where to go and
3: where
0: ask.
3: Go
0: and why I push a question. So, in talking about all these things, what discipline should be applied to this child? Because there must be some discipline. How do you inject that discipline? Or maybe before we go to there, Madam Kaila, do you have anything to add on that?
2: I think in the to land it, we just need to set clear rules.
0: Oh, yeah.
2: Inga ndedi onse free ya kwa tamaruz. So mwana free ya konka maruz. Ngata wako onke finish phone na la kupoka. panted to regular paper phone the whole day.
0: Yep.
2: Okay, so once we set those clear rules, I think children are able to follow. I'm gonna feel quite a few manu would win. Allah, I'm gonna tell my mind that phony, getting Nebuka phone, Nangu, Narapa phone the whole day. But then once you set those clear rules, they'll be able to abide.
0: Oh, yeah. Mm-hmm. Yeah.
3: Yeah. And also, just to supplement, what I can say is that Ukukusha Kwamwana, Kufa Kwimbari Shonsu Shibidi. Inenga na kadi pwoma na kutia tu flow kufika panga na 17 hours. 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Yes, quite right. When it comes to social media la ngefutu la nda po, usuma wingi yoko tuingalanda. Number four, number three, I can say, when it comes to advertisement, I can also, that child has immunity of advertising something. If you are a shako, ngari koto tu kwevo, aisha koto nshi tu nshi, kutavika pa social media, so atama nankubatishani, bade mshita koto wako. It's a very good thing, rather than abusing the social media in terms of another way or the other.
0: Okay.
3: It's not good.
0: 0957-879-879. 0957-879-879 is the number to call. Or you can still call through 0215-222-070 0215-222-070. On the panel today, I've got Mrs. Kaila and Mr. Chileshi. Abale tuafwilisha ko ukusanga masuko kuli topic tukwete. We're talking about the effects of introducing kids to social media platforms. She was Sanson, she was Sanguamo, Nangu, Padibusuma, Busmanshi, Udimo. And then, how should we position ourselves as parents? Avalish to introduce Avana, Ava, Kuria, Ama social media platforms. Vambuya, Vashkulu, Idomashtiromwana, e phone. 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We have a caller. Hello? Hello? Hello?
5: Uh-oh.
0: Oh, we've lost that caller. Please, you can still try again. 0215-222-070 0215-222-070 is the number to call. Atemo Akitimu Awa Mufia 0957-879-879 0957-879-879. Okay, here's another caller. Hello, good afternoon.
6: Hello, ma.
0: Hey, I'm Kwa Ibaisha, I'm Kwa.
6: I'm Kwa. Mkwayawe na chua masana program mbekele
0: tototela
6: na inende uwape wimapano
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0: Number tata ludia social media ishide na kumacheche foto wale itati kwe na satane ole ibonvi. Number ino nishite bose na kumacheche zwa nati follow us on social media. 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Mushedi social media ibi pile na nguli fofo afesh fwa shishini fya kubomfia ifi fintu fishide.
6: Awe ni nishitase social media ilu wazo guno.
0: Thank you.
6: Wapanyira kwa ma kuringa na business kwete.
0: Ya mkwaye.
6: Not like I haven't been more out of him.
0: Oh, yeah.
6: So social media, I was hoping of who is in the review.
0: Thank you so much.
6: Now, put Tava, we know Piabo.
0: Tava, she said,
6: she sent 90% that I send now.
0: Okay. Thank you so much, Bagay was.
3: Good.
0: I want to go back to my social media problem. And Java Finn, if you are sending, and now we send that we don't have to send it away.
3: I'm
0: quiet. Bachelor, she was soon on my over Kaila. I know that Abafia Sharengi, for Abafia Sharengi, we do not have much time to go through to peruse and learn about if it is a Sangwa Pafoni. So now, Ushe. How are we going to guide our children so that tabale fika ukata wafuri okufika? mukuma na pa social media emkwa.
2: I think for a fiash to favorite over updated nefetch the latest trends.
0: Oh yeah.
2: Because to touch and control over na ama Gen Z the information more than we do. So now what favorite to ibimba mofe whether we have the time or not, just spare some time to learn what's really trending on social media. So that even as we are educating abana be sina tu shopo twalambira no twalapelera
0: ko
2: chaim kuta educate umwana ifinto vo shishibe anja afati be fa nokumbe pambe befe
0: bufi. That's true.
2: So we must really stay updated with what is happening then

0: I am the phone, it's a fair or empty. But what I'm going to install in that phone, that matters. So it's about the usage of that thing, that the gadget that I've put.
1: Well, she wants to cut you a bit. I'm a phone number. Ama social media platforms, they are affiliated kuba panga ama phone. So uleshitafye, there are some of the programs which are already there. You can't erase them. You just maybe kuchua a blog, but yambino kana yala kana. Yakana fi fi nafi. So that's why we need a very good plan.
0: Yes.
1: We need a political will, we need parental will, we need everyone to be involved. For us to, we cannot fight it.
0: Yeah.
1: For us to learn how to move about this issue. That's because it has come, and it has come to stay.
0: Just a matter of usage.
1: It has come to stay. So number, as the government, as the parents, the church, and all the authorities that may be, we just need to know how to work out something with this. Otherwise, club I am applications. Yes, I find a phone.
0: Yeah, it's my phone.
1: Yeah, delete your application in phone.
2: I think we can also try to monitor their online activities.
1: Yep.
2: Which I feel she wanna got more interest most of the time got by social media.
1: Yeah.
2: I'm quite that way at least. We are.
1: Umana ngai shivoko ba choke. If phone, bali nshitira. But ba mami, ba daddy, bali kataku. Akeshi wako akwea. Yes, abantu abali change na kuti aya pitana hashtag raise. But the things that will be popping up, you can imagine if on a Wednesday was send that your phone out, they never go with your phone up. The whole day, I'm sure something will pop out.
0: Yes. Yeah, definitely.
1: So, once in a while, just use the same phone ya mwana obi. Watumina poa, wabako na yoye your day. Sometimes it cannot be the programs or the sites they are facing, but the people they are talking to.
2: Yes.
1: Also are a danger to them. Great. We are on Power FM where to conquer we know we could take a program. Ia wikalo, nine mwila, pamula basani kwate mpanda mano, ni kwata Mrs. Kayala, ni kwata nabatataba chileshe, tulela nda pamula nduwa ku abana bushire tubabalekera pa social media bushe wafya nshi fintu 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Tulela and the Pama side effects of kids being introduced on social media on a tender age. Is there any contribution? Is there anything that we've left that you feel the listeners should? Yes, ma'am.
2: For affairs to wear my role models. Imagine in enge for social media if one tamba fefin fefe alubana feka
1: finish
2: our clutter.
1: Oh yeah.
2: So we need to be role models ourselves.
1: Yep.
2: So that our children can emulate us.
1: That's true.
0: I'd also need to go back to Aluti where we said from Mr. Mwila.
1: Uh-huh.
0: I lost it. Like I talked about kwaliba kotuma sketches chunguru mnete yako chidunu tafim story fila bako
1: tama kwa tafema TV lulia.
0: No, it's not about TV kama ingibadi kwete kotuma
1: ichidunu ichidunu shani. It was just the source of entertainment.
2: Yes.
1: No manamu kwa tafema TV no shiramu kwa tafema internet damu kwa tafema phone. So what is bringing entertainment fiafula?
0: That's what I said.
1: We won't go back to chidunu.
0: That's why.
1: So how are we going to maneuver around apapene chidunu ya natatua kwenye
0: kwa mwisa
1: ifi kondoku la puta waka
0: Mr. Mwida
1: eh
0: uko fundo mwana uko inga kufundo mwana we mwine ni parobe.
1: One thing you need to know about Chileshe Wesunifi, you're not going to bring the old way of life into the new era.
0: But you can
1: you'll
0: still
1: be irrelevant.
0: But you can still also be balanced. But life is about balance.
1: What you are preparing your children for, you're not preparing them for the past. You are preparing for the future.
2: Yes.
1: So this is what the future holds, even more than this. So now, how should we position ourselves as parents and prepare them for the future which is coming and is harsh?
0: We need to teach them the morals. We need to teach them the norms, tradition, and the culture.
1: Thank you.
0: Yeah.
1: Yes. Yes, ma'am.
0: Yes. Sometimes when you're going back to our rooms, like I said.
2: Then also, I think let's just learn to spend quality time. Yeah.

0: Sanis. Noti awishinawe kala paba nawe kala ba nodi onsa pa phone.
1: That guy said no.
0: Ndetera kwa menshi, ndetera kwa kapu ya menshi, but let to my message pa phone, but you don't take care. So let's learn to spend quality time. If it means everyone putting their phones away just to spend quality time, let us be able to do that.
2: Mwana takulila ni na takulila weshi
0: wa mwila. TV, you have a family time.
3: Oh yeah. Yeah, yeah, yeah. Nishimaili pia na DSTV, but foot.
0: Kwa yako, mukata mwala tanda kwa nishitaimbi.
3: That's why my lights in Gaya yati mpum.
0: Tamuishe na kusha wonsa, you look lost.
3: Yeah, yeah. Tamuko eteri ya shiri yenu. And this is, this has also brought, I think we're going to amplify this topic to another level where we'll talk about the family issue as they all, not only as kids, where you don't plan things of your own as a family.
1: Never fear shiba na.
3: Yes. So what you are doing is, uli abali mtu wala kukoti, uli anani kane, bali mtu wala kuli uli anani kane, so wali kukoti, ya ishi kukoti, wali mtu wala, uli ali nina pa mulu ya motoka, uli anani kane, uli, so wali mtu wala barati, sashashan. So these are the issues that are now coming in to the issue, to the extent that now we are even calling our chitefia wapupapa social media as influencers.
0: Influencers, yeah.
3: So, kuli ifwe influencer changwa timi chakwa ngapi but kumwana ule chi understand it sungu bwo na we dia influencer.
0: Yes, yes.
3: If that can call this junk as influencer, I think he's an influencer.
1: Mr. Mwila, twende kutila, you know, tatuishi venjite yole samu inatupe minako pale kukashita. So you know, there is no quarter opportunity to move forward alone. If Papa was not fit to fight back,
3: oh yeah,
1: because each of us are going to be. If we are super musung, if we are going to be poor, so we are going to be. For instance, umwana yina na falero. Ukulinga no fona mukusho umwana. Imam kisata. Umwana akwachile shoyo.
3: Yeah.
1: Wani mukusho guno bache. Shere kini musende kwa na musungi. Akwatia mweshuko.
3: Oh yeah.
1: So umwana anga le kuleti poor just because of the sake of social media. Taka sungwe yo.
3: Good, good, good. I remember we talked about this. If you fail to train your children, you and your children, you've been training for the rest of your lives.
0: Oh, yeah.
3: Because failure to train anybody, ngataole sunga winaba na bobe, itsu mini kwa bati, naba, naba, naba, na bobe, ni obo kala sunga. Eba na mwana tiniwa mbuya, wale sunga haba na babo, haba na babo, wale taba na papa, futi mbuya, wale sunga, futi mbuya. So why did you talk about it? But you were sunga because you failed to train your children.
0: Yes.
3: We're remaining at about 10 minutes before we say, but is there anything that we've left and you feel we're feeling for permanent side effects or the dangers of introducing our children to social media?
1: Yeah, I think for me, I would like just to, especially out there to our listeners who actually tune to Power FM, to say we, the parents, we need to keep the fire burning. The time that you have is now. There will be no any other time.
3: Yeah.
1: So whenever you do have an opportunity to have life today, we need to also to multiply and utilize that opportunity.
3: Yep.
1: To ishima fee, just because guy the ah umwa natakulila ni na umwa natakulila wish.
3: Yeah.
1: Na tukadi pilu umwa nukulinga no foot winga mukadi pila. Umwa nenga kana ni shaka. Otherwise, umwa na fee ona ngumu fee ashi afuli fee kufundo kulinga no fee afuli afuli.
3: Okay.
1: Afunda. 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Because there's a paku bika mo mufee ashi ati. Chindika usona kwa ngawende shikuishi mwichado. It's a commandment. So meaning, I just forgot. Upo mwana anga kana kumfira wa fiashi. Nishita pori fechite. So for a child to have life, you need to listen to your parents. Once you jump out from that, meaning you are ready to.
3: Okay.
1: I think you need to amalgamate and make sure that we not ourselves and grow a child in such a way it should grow.
3: Madam Kaila.
0: I think earlier on, actually, she was saying that we must bring in a balance. I think away from social media, in a way, we can also try to bring a balance. Abana fefini to assembly shako maybe some of the old games. Fefini solo munganda. Abana fiashvaleta ko solo yandea chess. You keep them busy with other activities away from social media.
3: From social media.
0: Mkwai. That
3: okay.
0: way they are kept busy.
1: It's solo yeva tu akoli. Yuko nsamushi draft. Yuko nsamushi. It's solo tukavuta tu kume fiindi. Malashita pani ile yapangira mabanzi ali kwato tutupondwa mwida.
3: Okay.
1: Mapanga. Waliko potuma mwe.
3: So when you talk of quality time, what does that mean? Having quality time with children. What does that mean?
1: That means we need to have time for our kids. Quality time is about the ample time. For instance, I was at work to my side, my own work. But I've shared time with our listeners, with you. Meaning I've calculated time to say I think time
3: there are two things about
1: Chilesha. Yeah.
3: There's time, there's quality.
1: Okay.
3: So there are times when people share time with their children, but it's not quality.
1: Mm.
3: So now I want us to define what is quality time. I want to have a question.
1: Okay.
3: Baka waira. Mm-hmm. But when you look at the substance that they've shared, tapadi.
1: Okay.
3: So we're talking at Mrs. Kaila.
0: Okay.
3: In the quality time, finish it to the quality time. It's not just about how much time you spend with the children, but quality, Mrs. Kaila.
0: Okay, spending meaningful time together.
3: Yes.
0: Where mule funda abana about life.
3: Yeah.
0: Skills.
3: Yeah.
0: All those issues. Not natuka tuyamba waneba. Wamu fundo mwana pali reality.
3: Yeah.
0: Emkwa.
3: Yeah.
0: Tuse wantuwe kalefi.
3: Yeah.
0: Ngawasanga umuntu na kwa tefpe msebo if you have the ability to help.
3: Yeah.
0: Bafurisha kwa mbuya. Mbuya.
3: Yeah.
0: Pesa. Yikani bafurisha kwa bag. Mule, yeah. Mule funda abana quality time.
3: That's true.
0: You're spending quality time with your children.
3: Mm-hmm.
0: Not for kikala femule. So that is able to help you strengthen relationships as a family.
1: Good. Quality time also, okay. On, we lecture them the do's and the don'ts.
3: Okay. Mm-hmm.
1: If you feel watched, if you are willing to if you feel if you feel money, if you feeling the willing to watch, but if you to watch, which is okay.
3: Most
1: yes.
3: of the parents are so reactive. Are not proactive.
1: Mm-hmm.
3: So when sa fimu kuchitika nishaba na na wafianya wali tumpaiwa ulupiro mkati omuana. So how do we become proactive as parents as not to be reactive?
1: Mr. Mwila, I always say we need to recognize these problems before they become an emergency. I mean shinga ya Afrika mumi onaru wa sasa Afrika is not good. Eto Musa Musango kwebati ichwe machitila limbule ya isa nisa kuputa lila ingisha mishila
3: lila mena mishila
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3: Okay, Madam Kaila.
0: Also I think we sometimes even you Uncle Mwila sometimes you just prepare a meal for the family, right?
3: Yeah.
0: We remember us talking about quality time.
3: Yes.
0: Instead of waiting for Mrs. Miller to prepare a meal for the family, today we just say, okay, today I'll prepare supper. Okay, my boys come in the kitchen. You open taco tomato, taco.
3: Yeah.
0: Through doing such, we are spending quality with them. We are also teaching them a skill.
3: Yeah.
0: But even as I go to college, now we should attack a child. I show, I don't pick up like
1: if you're not going to be able to do it.
3: Yeah.
0: So. So now I'm correct to you, man. In a through quality time, I feel watch time, Fidia. Oh, we can wake up now. Shall want to wake up finish that way. One are there, and be a talk of Wama from one. I watch Rufiania.
3: Yeah.
0: Through that quality time, muna muna funda no funda promo ano pa chufianya.
3: Yeah, yeah, okay. Great. But first, we will talk about kufundo muna. Those which are under party, the effects of social media.
0: Yes.
3: That is electronic, but
0: yes.
3: Also that comes. We can only train them when we are there with them physically. So now this is the thing that has brought us to training the child at home and how to have quality time. So with quality time, we are ending with quality time. There, for me, I take three stages how to have quality time or prepare the child.
0: Yes.
3: They learn by observing to start with. They are looking at you, how you are living with your wife, with your husband. As parents, they are looking at you. And then you are doing things in their presence to allow them learn.
1: Mm.
3: So the first phase of training our children is by you doing it as parents.
0: Mm.
3: The second phase is you to invite them. So the second phase is when you are working together with your children. It's all part of training. Then there's a third part now where you can delegate and supervise.
0: Mm-hmm.
3: But chicho mwa chimpera kwa baba fya shaba lufyanya bakupera nchito ya kupyanga ero bawera tabamwe ne kofi bachi but kupela. Even some teachers they do that, mm-hmm. where they give you homework. Mm-hmm. Why are you pushing about no homework? No lola shamu futi. So next time I think madam tapasa kwa manoko homework. Nangushirembele.
1: Inenda karipano kwa pani. Ndabadilika notes na I think homework in free abama kiti because homework ya yomo six. Kafunisha tapi tama. Miss, what is about?
3: So as parents, we need to delegate and supervise. Finish if you manare pitamo, fearful at Mopelo Kuchita, which is Nachita. Mulemba Pelafiaba Natavalechita, Vakareka. I know of this saying that people don't do what you expect them to do, they do what you inspect. So when you're inspecting, they know that, Alasa will look at foot, Alasa will shape. So those three levels, I think, as parents, they'll prepare us not to be reactive, but proactive, because you've been going with your children bit by bit, step by step, and pointing to the future that if it's about chita. Great. Welcome for us, Waka Chita, Kwe Noko to Achipele Kwata, Kapela, Panopene. In 30 seconds, Mrs. Kailanga, what are your last words that you can give to the listeners?
0: If we can, for Afiashi, let us try by all means to delay us introducing our children to social media,
3: mm-hmm.
0: until they are mature enough to handle how to use these platforms.
3: Great. Yes, sir.
1: Thanks very much. In conclusion, I would say let us teach our kids the do's and don'ts. And also let us just give them lecture on the principles, cultural and traditional. We have seen it from because artificial napano.
3: Sure.
1: Yeah, sure.
3: Thank you so much, Latata, ba Emmanuel Chileshe, na ba Mrs. Kaila, ba the program. Nifu tuwa kunkulu shabu ino wino wa konfawo. So ba chituma mafu, neba shia chituma. Lesa mkulu amipale. Today is a kabidi pasande. Na ishita imo inia 15 hours na program ya iwe lako. And for those that have been following us on social media, we also come on Thursday. Na ishita ya 20 hours. Upo tulande fintu, fikulu, fikuluko. Ifi tunturu, tunturu. Ifi oba nata wafine no kumfuako. And that comes every Thursday. Nishita ya 20 hours. Nemo ntuenu mwila mwaumele samkulu. Amipale konso kumachatu kufina program ya suya Uwikalo.
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3: Botswana's President Duma Boko wishes HH a success in his second term. Church bodies clarify role in UN engagement. In international news, DRC opposition rejects President Tshisekedi's offer of national dialogue. And in sports news, Kansanshi Dynamos reclaim a bragging rights with the FQM Challenge win.
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2: Botswana's President Duma Boko wishes HH a success in his second term. Church bodies clarify role in UN engagement. In international news, DRC opposition rejects President Tshisekedi's offer of national dialogue. And in sports news, Kansanshi Dynamos reclaim bragging rights with the FQM Challenge win.
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5: Council police officers who want to play the role of Zambia police officers. If council police officers are getting a payroll from this government and they want to pretend to be partisan, we shall not be shying away from calling a spade. The only ones who are allowed to manage pirates are Zambia police and RASA.
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4: Council police officers who want to play the role of Zambia police officers. If council police officers are getting a payroll from this government and they want to pretend to be partisan, we shall not be shying away from calling a spade a spade. The only ones who are allowed to manage pirates are Zambia police and Russia.
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2: Botswana's President Duma Boko wishes HH a success in his second term. Church bodies clarify role in UN engagement. In international news, DRC opposition rejects President Tshisekedi's offer of national dialogue. And in sports news, Kansanshi Dynamos reclaim a bragging right with the FQM Challenge win.
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2: 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To present it, I'm Rosaria Tembo. Botswanan President Duma Boko says President Hakainde Hichilema's re-election reflects the trust and confidence of the Zambian people in his leadership and vision. In a congratulatory message, President Boko said Botswana joins the people of Zambia in celebrating the milestone and wished President Hichilema success in his second term. President Boko said Botswana and Zambia share deep historic ties, common values, and a strong commitment to peace, democracy, and regional integration. He said he is confident that under President Hichilema's leadership, bilateral relationships between the two countries will continue to deepen and expand for the mutual benefit of the people. President Boko pledged to work closely with President Hichilema to advance bilateral cooperations and share regional priorities. He also wished President Hichilema good health, personal well-being, and continued success, as well as lasting peace, prosperity, and development for the Zambian people. And in a related story, the United Kingdom Secretary of State of Foreign Commonwealth and Development Affairs, Ed Miliband, has congratulated President Hakainde Hichilema on his re-elections. Mr. Miliband says the victory reflects the trust placed in President Hichilema by many Zambians for the next 5 years. In a message to President Hichilema, Mr. Miliband says he looked forward to strengthening the long-standing partnership between the United Kingdom and Zambia during the president's second term. He says the two countries share long-lasting friendship rooted in their Commonwealth ties and people-to-people links. Mr. Miliband says the UK and Zambia have worked together in recent years on a number of shared priorities, including supporting economic growth, resilience, and opportunities, protecting global peace, including in Ukraine, and advancing the clean energy transition. The UK Foreign Secretary has also wished the President Hichilema every success as he begins his second term. The eight church mother bodies say their role in the recent United Nations engagement was to facilitate the safe and dignified departure of opposition leaders Brian Mundubile and Makebi Zulu from the UN premises. Evangelical Fellowship of Zambia Executive Director Reverend Alan Kasungami, speaking on behalf of the group, clarified that neither the church nor the UN was mandated to negotiate a political settlement between government and the opposition. Reverend Kasungami said the church's involvement was strictly limited to acting as a trusted and neutral third party. The two opposition leaders were later handed over to their legal representatives. He explained that the UN clarified its premises are inviolable and intended exclusively for UN purposes, adding that the presence of the two leaders did not amount to refugee status or diplomatic asylum. Reverend Kasungami said the opposition leaders were aware of matters raised by the state and agreed to face any lawful processes while expecting their fundamental rights, due process, and fairness to be respected. Government authorized assured that any legal proceedings will be conducted in accordance with the law, upholding fairness and human dignity. He rejected suggestions that the UN and the Church failed to broker a political deal, stressing that no such negotiations were part of their mandate. Reverend Kasungami added that while their specific assignment has been completed, the church mother bodies are now considering a broader national healing and reconciliation process to provide specific dialogue, justice, and rebuilding trust across political and social divides. The eight church mother bodies have since called on political players to lower the political temperature and urge the public to resist misinformation and provocation on social media. The grouping includes the Evangelical Fellowship of Zambia, Council of Churches in Zambia, Zambia Conference of Catholic Bishops, Independent Churches of Zambia, Apostolic Council of Churches, Christian Mission in Many Lands, Seventh-day Adventist Church, and the New Apostolic Church of Zambia. Paramount Chief Gawa Undi of the Chewa people in Zambia, Malawi, and Mozambique has called for continued efforts to build peace and unity among the three countries. Paramount Chief Gawa Undi says peace and unity are prerequisites for national development. He said this during the 2026 Kulamba traditional ceremony at Mkaika in Katete district, in a speech read on his behalf by Chewa Foundation National Secretary Ruben Kamanga. This year's ceremony was held under the theme Unity Beyond Borders. Paramount Chief Gawa Undi urged the three countries to build on the peace and unity that have been enjoyed over the years and work for the common good of people across the borders. He also urged his subjects to keep sufficient food and household consumptions in view of the anticipated drought in the coming season. Paramount Chief Gawa Undi further appealed to traditional leaders to encourage their subjects to invest in education. And the Paramount Chief Chitimukulu of the Bemba people, who graced the ceremony, said traditional institutions remain key to the governance of the country. Paramount Chief Chitimukulu acknowledged government support to traditional institutions, but said more needs to be done. He said traditional ceremonies help to repair divisions created by politics. Paramount Chief Chitimukulu said this in a speech read on his behalf by the Bemba Royal Establishment Secretary Richard Mukuka. Meanwhile, Senior Chief Nzameni, who represented the Ngoni Royal Establishment, commended Paramount Chief Gawa Undi for promoting peace, unity, and inclusivity through the ceremony. Ministry of Information and Media Director Spokesperson Henry Kapata says the targets set by President Hage Ndaichilema as he begins his second term in office are aimed at stimulating the country's economy. Mr. Kapata says as President Hichilema's inauguration coming through on Tuesday, the country is poised to pursue ambitious targets across various sectors of the economy. Mr. Kapata cites the generation of 10,000 megawatts of electricity, production of 10 million tons of maize, 5 million annual international tourist arrivals, and 3 million tons of copper production as key targets set by the president. He says other targets include the production of 3 million tons of wheat, 3 million tons of soybeans, and generating $1 billion in beef export revenue. Mr. Kapata says the targets comes against the backdrop of declining inflation by the country's $6.5 billion foreign exchange reserves, which he says provide a stronger economic outlook for the president's second term. This is contained in a statement issued to the media by Mr. Kapata. In business news, the Food Reserve Agency, FRIA, had, as of Friday, August 20th, 2026, paid out more than 6 billion kwacha to farmers for maize purchased during the current crop marketing season. FRIA Executive Director Justin Chunka has also disclosed that the agency has purchased more than 1 million metric tons of maize since the opening of the crop marketing season on August 20, 2026. Mr. Chunka says the agency remains committed to the presidential directive to pay farmers within 3 days of supplying their crops, provided they submit accurate personal and banking details. He told the media in an interview that some farmers have experienced delays after supplying crops using names that differ from those on the banking details. Mr. Chunka said the agency is working to resolve such challenges through its payment processing system. He thanked the government for providing financial support to the agency, saying this has enabled it to make timely payments to farmers. Mr. Chunka also commended commercial banks for supporting the agency with financing and facilitating payments to farmers. He said FRA is expanding its storage capacity across the country to accommodate the grains being purchased. And he further said the Zambia National Service and Zambia Air Force are assisting the agency to accelerate the constructions of additional storage facilities in various parts of the country. FRA has so far purchased more than 100 metric tons of rice against a target of 300 metric tons. Ends the business news. This news bulletin is brought to you by Public Service Pensions Fund, PSPF. In international news, a collision of main DRC Congo opposition groups on Friday rejected President Felix Tshisekedi's offer of a national dialogue aimed at reconciling the conflict-wracked country. Tshisekedi's critics have accused him of wanting to use such a dialogue as a means of enabling his own position. On Thursday, he ruled out letting the Rwanda-backed M23 armed groups, which has seized rats of territories over the past 5 years, join the talks. A peace accord signed in December in Washington was the appropriate framework for dealing with the organization, he said. The peace deal was failed to end the conflict. Some opposition forces have long demanded the dialogue, including M23 representatives, as well as representatives from the camp of former President Joseph Kabila, condemned to death in absentia a year ago for complicity with the armed groups. The opposition, representing a united front against a government, proposed constitutional amendment which could allow Tshisekedi, elected in 2019, then re-elected in 2023, to stand for a third term following a referendum. The current constitution limits the number of presidential terms to two. We monitored African news for more details.
3: Opposition groups in the DR Congo have rejected President Felix Tshisekedi's offer of a national dialogue aimed at reconciling the conflict-wracked country. In a statement on Friday, the Article 64 coalition, made up of the main opposition parties, said it regarded the proposal as a continuation of Tshisekedi's maneuvers to secure a third term in office. On Thursday, Tshisekedi ruled out including the Rwanda-backed M23 armed group in the talks, saying last year's peace accord was the appropriate framework for dealing with the rebels. M23 has seized swathes of territory in the country's east over the past 5 years, and some opposition parties have long demanded that any dialogue include them.
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2: Kansanshi Dynamos reclaimed their men's FQM Challenge bragging rights with a 1-0 victory over Trinidad FC thanks to Clinton Lubula's second half strike. Lubula struck in the 64th minute to settle a closely fought contest and had Kansanshi the trophy in the second edition of the fixture. The home side had created the better chances before the breakthrough with Trinidad goalkeeper Havson Chingabo keeping his side in the game. Chingabo produced an excellent save to deny Willie Bokingo in the 13th minute, while Mandinga had an effort blocked before Tolopa's 37th minute free kick was turned behind. Kansanshi came closest to opening the scoring before halftime when Bokodila made a corner and saw his effort crash against Woodwork, but they were not to be denied for long. Lubula's found defensive finish inside the box after the restart, sending home supporters into celebration and giving Kansanshi a lead. They would not surrender. Trinidad pushed for an equalizer, but Kansanshi defended their advantage to secure a 1-0 victory. For coach Dennis Makinka, the performance offered plenty of encouragement for only 2 weeks of working on his newly tactical system. Earlier, Trinidad Queens claimed the women's trophy after beating Kansanshi Queens 3-2 in a 5-0 thriller. So while Trident left with women's honor, Kansanshi ensured the men's trophy and the bragging rights stayed in Solwezi. On that sporting note, we have come to the end of the news brought to you by Public Service Pensions Fund, PSPF. For more upfront and reliable news, do visit our Facebook page at Power News Network. You can also catch Power TV live on DSTV channel 278 and GoTV channel 19. But as we go, here are the headlines once more. Botswana's President Duma Boko wishes HH success in his second term. Church bodies clarify role in UN engagement. In international news, DRC opposition reject President Tshisekedi's offer of national dialogue. And in sports news, Kansanshi Dynamos reclaim bragging rights with FQM Challenge win. This ends our bulletin to have presented. My name is Rosaria Tembo. Please aren't listening.
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6: Council police officers who want to play the role of Zambia police officers. If council police officers are getting a payroll from this government and they want to pretend to be partisan, we shall not be shying away from calling a spade a spade. The only ones who are allowed to manage pirates are Zambia police and RAS.
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2: Botswana's President Duma Boko wishes HH a success in his second term. Church bodies clarify role in UN engagement. In international news, DRC opposition rejects President Tshisekedi's offer of national dialogue. And in sports news, Kansanshi Dynamos reclaim a bragging rights with the FQM Challenge win.
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2: Botswana's President Duma Boko wishes HH a success in his second term. Church bodies clarify role in UN engagement. In international news, DRC opposition rejects President Tshisekedi's offer of national dialogue. And in sports news, Kansanshi Dynamos reclaim a bragging rights with the FQM Challenge win.
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8: Botswana's President Duma Boko wishes HH a success in his second term. 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And in sports news, Kansanshi Dynamos reclaim bragging rights with the FQM Challenge win.
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3: 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And the passengers are busy shouting at this traffic officer. We've seen some videos like that. And they're almost throwing the traffic officer out of the vehicle. 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
2: Botswana's President Duma Boko wishes HH a success in his second term. Church bodies clarify role in UN engagement. In international news, DRC opposition rejects President Tshisekedi's offer of national dialogue. And in sports news, Kansanshi Dynamos reclaim bragging rights with the FQM Challenge win.
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2: Botswana's President Duma Boko wishes HH a success in his second term. Church bodies clarify role in UN engagement. In international news, DRC opposition rejects President Tshisekedi's offer of national dialogue. And in sports news, Kansanshi Dynamos reclaim bragging rights with FQM Challenge win.
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wash my feet, Jesus. 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Cause you don't even judge our thoughts and the ways that we live in. How amazing, there's no condemnation in Christian, even though we are jaded and wicked.

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